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1: All right, technology is getting a little crazy. With the whole AI thing, we've gone so far. This might be taking it a little too far, where there's a new AI trend in China. It's going viral, where people can create digital versions of their exes using old texts, photos, and social media posts.
2: So, wait, let me get this right. Are we creating, like, a digital person that can talk back to you, or are we talking 3D scans here, Tyler?
1: Well, it says users upload things like old texts, pictures, voice notes, social media posts, then the AI recreates an ex's personality, speech, patterns, and shared memories.
2: This is so problematic. If it was hard to get over your ex before, this is going to make it impossible.
1: Yeah, critics are worried that it could create major privacy issues, especially since someone's personal data is being used to create this AI version without their permission.
2: Why was that not the first thing I thought about? Actually, this is problematic as hell.
1: Yeah, no way in hell would I recreate any of my exes.
2: I don't want to bring them back. That's like reviving the devil. Absolutely not.
1: Yeah, so this is a no for me. Hopefully, it doesn't become a trend.
2: The more that I think about it, honestly, that's really freaking toxic. It's already hard enough as it is to stay off your ex's page and try not to look at their stories and whatever else they've got going on. But to recreate the vibe of the person you fell in love with, you're going to be playing some weird mind games with yourself here.
1: Yeah, the creators say it's meant for personal reflection and emotional healing, but we know there's probably going to be some sickos out there that use it for like stalking or harassment because they were the one that got broken up with.
2: That part.
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6: 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It appears by its own numbers, the U.S. government seems insolvent. It's reported that the Treasury shows about $6 trillion in assets and over $47 trillion in liabilities. Add it all up, and it looks like the U.S. owes more than $130 trillion it doesn't have. 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
11: In recent years, scientists have really dialed up the urgency to understand PFAS, sometimes referred to as forever chemicals because of how long they take to break down. The latest study found these chemicals may be aging men in their 50s and 60s a bit faster than men who are younger or older or women of any age. Experts we talked to said the accumulation of PFAS may lower testosterone levels in men, impair sperm quality, and increase risks of testicular and kidney cancer. Women, it seems, just seem to be able to clear PFAS faster. Now, whether you're a man or a woman, trying to limit your exposure is a great idea. Three ways to do that. Filter your drinking water. Don't use non-stick cookware like Teflon, and avoid fast food packaging, which are sometimes coated with these chemicals. I'm Dr. Sanjay Gupta, helping you live a better life.
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1: You played it cool and I played it dumb. Don't you think I'm a little too young to be messed with like that?

0: So it was kind of weird when my girlfriend and I and her parents, we went to a comedy show together, and I was driving because, well, they can't, all three of them can see great in the dark. So I was driving them, and it felt weird because my girlfriend was in the passenger seat and her parents were in the back. Like, I'm a very respectful guy. So I was kind of like, well, does your dad want to sit up here? Your mom want to sit up here? She goes, no, they're fine.
1: That is awkward. And I'm sure a lot of people are going to be doing that dance this weekend, meeting a lot of people's parents for the first time. It's like, who gets to sit in the front? The girlfriend or the mama?
0: Yeah, and that's what the internet's talking about. Should a guy's girlfriend give up the front seat to his mother?
1: What do you think?
0: Yeah, I would rather, you know, her mom be in the front seat. Always respect your elders, but not only that, but it's just, it's nice. I think it's the right thing to do.
1: I agree with you. I will say I got some super long legs, so my mom is always like, I can ride in the back. It's cool. No biggie. She doesn't mind tagging along, but might need to ask that to your boyfriend as you're getting ready to get in the car to go to Sunday brunch. Love.

0: It's Nightly with Jade and Tyler, and we talked about this, Tyler. Nipples were trending on the Met Gala red carpet. We saw the Skims effect in real time with the Kardashians. All of them had on those perky booby bras, which, not gonna lie, low-key influenced to buy one, but I'm like, there's nowhere appropriate to wear a perky nipple bra in public.
1: By the way, I think it's pretty cool that we could say nipple on the radio. I mean, that's like, it's like a, it's a naughty word, but it's an allowed word. Yeah, but what about the men?
0: The men are apparently out here selling each other t-shirts that have fake abs built into the front. I'm not gonna lie, the ad looked decent and the caption said all abs, zero effort. Thoughts?
1: That's one way to get abs. I feel like I've seen this like at a Myrtle Beach shop, like the fake abs like at the beach.
0: If you airbrush this outfit, I mean, at this point you're a superhero character. Like, imagine you're out on a date with a guy and you're feeling up his shirt and you're just like, what is that?
1: That's awkward. If you love me, you gotta love all of me.
0: You saying that just makes me think that some of the girls like a belly. They feel like it's a get money gut because they're like, he got money. He eating well. That's how I met my man. He had a big old belly and I loved that.
1: I think guys with a belly, I think dad bods are in. Yeah, I'm a cuddler, so my girlfriend loves my soft little stomach. I had a

0: It's Nightly with Jade and Tyler, and it's no secret that we traded our privacy for convenience a long time ago. When you think about Ring cameras, they're getting every Amazon drop off, your face ID, you scan it 40 times a day, location sharing, targeted ads. The apps know our moves before we even make them, but people are starting to protest just a little bit about the AI flock cameras that are starting to pop up all over the country. Tyler, I don't know if you've seen this. They're at neighborhood entrances, they're near mailboxes, but they're basically cameras that scan license plates, and people wanted to know, wait a minute, okay, is this surveillance or is this a safety feature?
1: This takes me back to the Nancy Guthrie kidnapping, who still wasn't found, that Savannah Guthrie's mother, and how they found that Ring cam footage, because we've talked about it. Everything is stored somewhere. Doesn't matter if it's Snapchat or if it's AI. If you send something or something, it takes a photo of you, it's going somewhere.
0: Absolutely. And somebody did ask me that earlier, like, where is that footage being stored? So I looked it up, and apparently they hold on to it. Flock cam is holding on to that for 30 days. And people are like, is that necessary? In a sense, if somebody's out on, you're looking for a car in an Amber Alert, or you're trying to track down a criminal, great. But what about all the innocent people that could be profiled against and have just something weird happen to them where they're being surveilled? So out of New York, they've already tried to put something together where they're like 48 hours max. I don't think that's going to happen.
1: It's the Wild West. We talked earlier in the show about bringing back your AI ex-girlfriend in the AI world. And now this, what else?
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23: A Better Life with Dr. Sanjay Gupta.
24: In recent years, scientists have really dialed up the urgency to understand PFAS, sometimes referred to as forever chemicals because of how long they take to break down. The latest study found these chemicals may be aging men in their 50s and 60s a bit faster than men who are younger or older or women of any age. Experts we talked to said the accumulation of PFAS may lower testosterone levels in men, impair sperm quality, and increase risks of testicular and kidney cancer. Women, it seems, just seem to be able to clear PFAS faster. Now, whether you're a man or a woman, trying to limit your exposure is a great idea. Three ways to do that. Filter your drinking water. Don't use non-stick cookware like Teflon, and avoid fast food packaging, which are sometimes coated with these chemicals. I'm Dr. Sanjay Gupta, helping you live a better life.
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0: long. It's Nightly with Jade and Tyler, and I just saw that Peacock posted Love Island is coming back the beginning of June, and I'm honestly worried for that next cast because they're going to have it hard. But the funnier part is that, although my boyfriend won't admit it, I know he's just as excited as I am to see the show come back. As much as he tries to act like he doesn't care what's happening on the TV screen, I know he's reeled in. Like, Tyler, do you have one of those secret guilty pleasures that you're like, I won't say it out loud, but I kind of love it?
1: Yeah, I go to smell. Like, I love the smell of gasoline, and I love the smell of your furnace turning on for the first time in the winter. Like, those two smells, I'm not going to come out and say, I wouldn't say it on the first date, but yes, I do secretly love it.
0: You might end up going with your girl to the nail salon and, like, sniffing all the products, because I love the way those smell. Oh, so good.
1: Yes, we have a list of something you act like you don't enjoy but secretly do.
0: Let's see if you can relate to any of these. Coming up next, it's Nightly with Jade and Tyler. I could be

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2: It is Nightly with Jaden Tyler, and we're talking about something you act like you don't enjoy, but you secretly do. Like me, talk about a love smelling gasoline. I love a good rom-com, and I'm not afraid to admit it. I've even cried with my girlfriend at some of the rom-coms, like the movie The Vow. I don't know if you've seen that.
3: Is that the one where Rachel McAdams loses her memory?
2: Yes, like because it was off a true story, and I'm like, so sad.
3: I love when we as girlfriends can get y'all in your feels, because it's like, come sit down next to mama.
2: Well, the internet has a list, something you act like you don't enjoy, but secretly do. One person said gossip. He says, I really hate drama, but I will listen to it all day.
3: Look, it's always fun when you're not in it. I get it, sis.
2: Another person said Taylor Swift. I don't really like her new stuff, but damn, do I get down to Speak Now or Reputation. I feel like my inner child when I listen to some of her stuff.
3: That's funny. She had to come through with a save because she knew the Swifties were going to clock her if not.
2: Exactly. Another person said, I love picking my nose when I drive. When I get caught, I'll pretend to be embarrassed, but I'm not.
3: Wow, not pretending to be embarrassed. That's hilarious. Why is it that every time we get on the highway or into our car, everybody is digging up to the sky into their brain.
2: For real. And one more. This is something people act like they don't enjoy but secretly do. Canceling plans.
3: Isn't that everybody's favorite?
2: I believe so.
3: It's the anxiety, the way it leaves your body and you're just like, I love cancellation. Sad to say, but you're all thinking it.
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0: I go to another country that I realize just how much people don't smile the way we do. You know, I don't know if they think that we're overreacting or faking it, but that's just, you know, that's a U.S. thing, I guess.
1: I think the majority of countries outside the U.S. hate us, to be honest, but
0: that's really what it is.
1: When you think about it, it's not really hard to hate us in certain scenarios. We are kind of crazy.
0: Every time I go on vacation, even out of the country, there's always somebody in the crew that's got to be that embarrassing, entitled American to make it all about them in a whole nother place. So, yeah.
1: So I saw this story that's trending. Cosmetic dentistry industry is booming here in the U.S. $20 billion per year. Foreigners are saying why we think we have great smiles. It creeps out foreigners abroad.
0: Our friendliness or our literal smiles?
1: They'll say things like, your teeth are so white. They're really straight. You know, here in America, we try to perfect ourselves. It's wild.
0: I feel like that's something we see quite often in television and film, like American smiles versus overseas superstars. For example, the last season of White Lotus, the girl who had the gap in her front two teeth, like America fell in love with that. It adds a little character and personality for sure. But let me tell you, I didn't wear braces for 3.5 years for nothing.
1: Like in Europe, it's called turkey teeth, which mocks people who have cheap, overdone veneers that don't seem natural.
0: Turkey teeth is a first. I've heard chiclets.
1: Yeah. In Australia, a dentist says patients worry about ending up with a smile that looks American. Instead, they prefer a looking natural smile.

0: I'm not going to lie. This is pretty damn creative because who's going to stop you? So, Tyler, there's this video of a guy going viral in the gym, and he's standing about 3 feet away from someone who is working out in a one-on-one with their private trainer. And he just copied everything that they were doing in the workout. And he was just kind of like, well, who's going to stop me? And I got to thinking, wait, is that something that people do often? Low-key, a great way to save money. And who would say something?
1: Hey, if you ain't cheating, you ain't trying. Kind of reminds me of this guy. He went viral on TikTok. And he was, I guess, not exposing, but he was letting you know that, like, if you go to, like, a nice hotel that has, like, the buffet, like, the free buffets, you can get away with, like, going and eating and not even stay at the hotel because who's going to come up to you and be like, sir, what's your room number?
0: Yo, that's true. I'm sure there's a legion of people out there that's like, I wake up, I get ready like I'm about to go about my day, and I hop in and get my continental breakfast. Crazy.
1: Exactly. So people always figuring out a way to save some money.
0: I'm not mad at it. I'm like, low-key, that's kind of genius.
1: I agree. Yeah.

0: It's Nightly with Jade and Tyler. And T, have you ever overheard a conversation with somebody who's seemingly getting hired at your job and you're like, listen to them selling that dream. You guys have never treated me to lunch. You never treated me to dinner.
1: Yeah, and I saw this trending from BuzzFeed. It's jobs that are often glamorized, but in reality, they're mentally and physically draining.
0: That's the only way they can get us in, I guess.
1: Yeah, like some jobs, they say stagehand or roadie, like working backstage in the music industry sounds fun until you spend your 20s doing it. Low wages, inconsistent hours, a rancid work culture, a widespread drug and alcohol dependency.
0: Damn.
1: Hey, I'm back. I know the band or I'm backstage, but yeah, all those things.
0: They're broken down.
1: Being a flight attendant, like layovers are cool, but you have to get to the layover first. You really see how inconsiderate, nasty, racist, sexist, entitled, selfish people can be.
0: I just saw a video a couple of nights ago, and it was this woman doing some extreme training in what looked like, honestly, damn near military training. She was in some body of water, you know, doing all these crazy courses, and somebody was like, girl, what you training for? And she was a flight attendant. And all the flight attendants chimed in and they're like, y'all think we're your little hostesses here to sling peanuts and sodas. We're training to be able to help you out in the middle of the ocean.
1: Exactly. Also, being a hairstylist, they say it's hard on the body and mind, and not always, but you are like the therapist. So you're usually hearing complaints about people while doing their hair. You really don't care about their life issues.
0: That's one of the reasons I love my hairdresser. Me and her love silence.
1: Yeah, whenever I get my hair cut, I'm like, please don't talk to me. Please don't talk to me.
0: Just want
1: to
0: relax.
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14: A Better Life with Dr. Sanjay Gupta.
15: In recent years, scientists have really dialed up the urgency to understand PFAS, sometimes referred to as forever chemicals because of how long they take to break down. The latest study found these chemicals may be aging men in their 50s and 60s a bit faster than men who are younger or older or women of any age. Experts we talked to said the accumulation of PFAS may lower testosterone levels in men, impair sperm quality, and increase risks of testicular and kidney cancer. Women, it seems, just seem to be able to clear PFAS faster. Now, whether you're a man or a woman, trying to limit your exposure is a great idea. Three ways to do that. Filter your drinking water. Don't use non-stick cookware like Teflon, and avoid fast food packaging, which are sometimes coated with these chemicals. I'm Dr. Sanjay Gupta, helping you live a better life.
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0: It's Nightly with Jade and Tyler, and I'm curious, what are some of like the meals, some struggle meals that really got you through some hard times that you're like, I don't care how much money I have, I'm going to always eat that.
1: I can tell you, because I don't know how to cook well, but ramen noodles, like I feel like it never fails you. It's always there for like a nice little soup hug, like a watery hug with... And then you can spice it up and get a little crazy and put like hot dogs in it.
0: I have not tried the hot dogs yet, but not gonna lie, that does sound I'm gonna have to run down the hallway and get me a ramen cup. If it wasn't for noodles, I don't think I would be alive.
1: So there's a woman who's going viral on TikTok, and she wants to know, is anybody actually following the instructions on the Kraft mac and cheese box?
0: How hard could it be?
1: I don't know. We can find out next.

0: 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Tonight I'm gonna be
1: rocking. Hit music. The hottest hits.
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3: Jade, I'm gonna spill a little secret about myself.
4: Yes, I love this.
3: I can't. I would love to cook spaghetti or any type of pasta, but I can never get the noodles right. Like, they're either soggy or they're rock hard. I can't. And I have this conversation with everybody, and I'll have it with you right now. How do you heat noodles up? Do you, like, turn it low and high, or is it medium? Like, do you let the bubbles go and boil first? Like, I don't understand how it happens.
4: Yes. Well, look, you're getting there on the right track. Gotta let them bubbles do what they do, but I'm with you. I don't know what al dente means, but I keep coming back and checking every minute.
3: So speaking of that, we were talking about this woman on TikTok. She's gone viral because she wants to know if anybody is following the instructions for Kraft mac and cheese. Like she said, y'all, on the box it says 6 cups of water, 4 tablespoons of butter, and 1/4 cup of milk. Are you actually putting in 4 tablespoons of butter? ?
4: This is funny as hell because I'm like, wait a minute. Clearly I never read the instructions. I've never used anything more than water.
3: Now see, that's wild.
4: Have you? Like you be chefing up the Kraft. I love Kraft mac and cheese, but do you add a little some to yours?
3: I put like, if I have milk in the house, which is normally why I don't cook Kraft because I don't have any milk, I'll do like the cap full of milk, which isn't a lot, but I feel like it says
4: difference.
3: A 1/2 cup of milk. She goes, there's no freaking way someone puts that much butter. Like, it's 1/2 stick of butter. I don't know. How much butter do you put in? Nothing?
4: Sure. She's wrong, Tyler, because in the black community, we get a little heavy-handed with that butter, especially when it comes to any sort of mac and cheese. So I'm like, I need to add butter. But you know what else this made me think of right now that we're diving down the Kraft rabbit hole? You remember, I'm sure they still make them, but they'll have like little characters that they'll make, that, you know, like a SpongeBob Kraft mac and cheese or Scooby-Doo. Why do those good little noodles that are printed out in our favorite characters taste so good? Now I want this.
3: Yeah.
4: Look what you started.
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0: I'm trying to figure out what was happening at Firehouse Subs yesterday because I just saw tons of videos, lines wrapped around the block, and I'm like, what's going on at Firehouse?
1: People like free stuff, Jade. And the president of Firehouse Subs, his name is Mike Hancock. So to celebrate him, any name in the Mike family gets you a free medium steak and cheese melt at participating locations. That was yesterday. So if your name was Mike, Michael, Miguel, Mikey, Michaela, Michelle, you all got free steak and cheese melts.
0: Ooh, I know there's somebody in the car right now, mad as hell that they're hearing this for the first time. What you mean? It was giving out free subs yesterday. That's so funny to me that it's the president's name, because that's the kind of stuff like people are like, if you ruled, what would the first change you make out here be? And it's like, everybody named Miguel, everybody named Michael gets a free sub. Damn.
1: And we were talking about this pre-show that I'm not a big fan of standing in a line. So if the wait for this was like more than like 30 minutes or an hour, like I'll spend the $12 or I'll come tomorrow.
0: Yeah, I'm sorry. I do love free, but I don't know if I can wait for that.

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0: I didn't know this website was still around, but I'm glad it is because it's made me laugh many times. Cracked.com. Have you heard of this website, Jade?
1: I don't think so.
0: Well, they put a list together. It's kind of like it's meant to be like comedy, like a comedy website. So they put a list together of strange hobbies of celebrities.
1: I'm curious to know, what are people doing when they're off stage?
0: So Tom Hanks, he collects vintage typewriters. Angelina Jolie, she grew up collecting knives.
1: Why am I not surprised, but also scared?
2: Same.
0: Manna Seyfried, she collects taxidermy animals. Her collection includes a deer, an owl, and a zebra.
1: Whoa! You know, it's funny, she actually was just in this movie with Sydney Sweeney recently called The Housemaid, and I'm like, very on brand with what we saw in the movie.
0: Yeah, that's a flex, having a zebra in your house.
1: It truly is.
0: Let's see here. Terry Crews, he's a sketch artist.
1: Okay. I didn't know he could get a pencil around them big old pecs, but like to see it.
0: Iron Mike Tyson, he raises pigeons and races them competitively.
1: He would. I know he was out here kissing these pigeons, but raising them to compete, Mike,

0: I got to shout out one of my neighbors in my apartment complex. You hear me talking about my neighbor upstairs who is hopefully moving out very soon because he's a 19-year-old kid and he's very loud. But faith in humanity restored. Yesterday, I ordered these really expensive headphones that I wear for the show. The sound quality is amazing on them. And the Amazon driver sent them to apartment 1A, which is my apartment. But unfortunately, my apartment complex has 25 apartment 1As.
1: Oh, no. Wait. So what happened when you... Wait, but what about the delivery pick? Did it look like your door? Or were you like, it says 1A, but that ain't me?
0: First glance, yes, but my neighbor has a doormat and our doors are really close to each other and I didn't see the doormat, so I was like, I knew it. He dropped it off somewhere else.
1: Oh, God. Now, what if you walk out in the parking lot and you're like, oh, my God, they're wearing my stuff. So what happened?
0: So luckily, I called the apartment complex and I was like, hey, did anybody turn the package? Like, no. But then I got the call, you know, a couple hours later and they're like, we have your package. And I was like, they're like, the neighbor just dropped it off right now.
1: Good Samaritan. Because Tyler, I'm curious to know what kind of Tyler we would have seen if you saw somebody walking around the parking lot, getting a good pump in, getting a little run in. You're like, MF, are those my headphones?
0: Yeah, okay, I would have been mad, but I just really didn't want to deal with the customer service because the majority of it's AI. It's impossible to talk to somebody, so I didn't want to deal with it, and luckily I don't have to.
2: Nightly with Jade and Tyler.
0: Wake up with Heather and a pool boy, then stay for Jade and Tyler.
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20: So-called superagers, they are an enviable segment of the population. People who are older than 80, whose brains function like someone a fraction of their age. It's true, a lot of these people have genetics on their side, but more and more research is bearing out the idea that people who practice good brain health also slow their cognitive decline. Dr. Richard Isaacson, a pioneer in the Alzheimer's space, told us that, quote, his studies have found lifestyle changes including diet, exercise, reducing stress and optimizing sleep, along with managing vascular risk factors with certain medications, can actually help grow brain areas and also reduce telltale signs of Alzheimer's, such as tau tangles and amyloid plaques. What else helps? Staying social, surrounding yourself with family and friends, and maybe even volunteering for a real sense of purpose. I'm Dr. Sanjay Gupta, helping you live a better life.
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0: It's Nightly with Jade and Tyler. In the same way I gotta be careful while listening to Sexy Red on the highway behind the wheel, making sure I'm not speeding, I gotta kind of do the same thing when I'm in the gym, because I don't know how people be listening to R&B and slow jams. I'm like, I need something to get me going. If not, I'm gonna be bleh during my workout. What gets you hyped?
1: Do you really want to know?
0: I do. I'm like, are you listening to Megan Thee Stallion in the headphones?
1: Quite the opposite.
0: Who is it?
1: Celine Dion.
0: Oh, you're one of them. You're one of them.
1: Yes, I'm one of them.
0: Oh.
1: But that's not a bad thing, because there's a new study, getting their workout on. People who listen to music while cycling their own music lasted 20% longer than those riding in silence or somebody else's music. Like, if you go to one of those workout classes, like, it just gives you a peace of mind, apparently, if it's your own music, because you know what you like.
0: That's so true, right? That's like we were just talking about raw dogging it in the airport or on the airplane with no headphones. That's kind of the same way it is if you don't go to the gym with your own beats.
1: Yes.

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1: They say the holy water's watered down, and this town's

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I take one look at you, you're taking me out.

0: 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Tonight I'm gonna be
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3: You know, we're not going to stop talking about this until it happens. It's Nightly with Jade and Tyler, and if you're a fan of the show or if you listen often, you know we want the four-day work week, and we have stats to prove that it should be done. It will make us happier. It will make us kinder, and this comes from Harvard Business School. They did a survey on why we should have three-day weekends.
4: I love that there's so much more research coming to back us up because, you know, we're putting our bravery on the line, Tyler. We're on the front line of this fight.
3: This is legit numbers. One meta-analyst published in The Lancet looked at the link between heart disease and being overworked in 600,000 Americans, both men and women, and research discovered that employees who work more than 55 hours per week and 33% are more likely to have a stroke or heart disease for people who work than less than 40 hours.
4: Oh, I mean, when you say it like that, it's crazy because it's like there's a lot of things that we'll do for work, but when you see how it affects your health, that it could literally be shaving years off your life, does make you think twice.
3: Where they did an experiment where researchers had employees from a consulting firm take a day off in the middle of the work week. This experiment continued for 5 whole months, and after the firm's clients reported an improvement in service from those employees who took time off.
4: My question to you is now, would you want Monday off or would you want Friday off? Because there's a difference in the mind.
3: I think it's the Friday, so we can enjoy the Friday, Saturday, and Sunday.
4: Yeah, you know what? I was thinking like, oh, Monday would be so nice. You know, the nail shops ain't open. A lot of places ain't open on Mondays trying to recover from the weekend, but no, you're right. The action is happening all weekend long, so yeah, Friday, gots to go.
3: Call your local councilman, congress, government official. Let's get this done.
4: Let's go.
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15: A better life with Dr. Sanjay Gupta.
16: In recent years, scientists have really dialed up the urgency to understand PFAS, sometimes referred to as forever chemicals because of how long they take to break down. The latest study found these chemicals may be aging men in their 50s and 60s a bit faster than men who are younger or older or women of any age. Experts we talked to said the accumulation of PFAS may lower testosterone levels in men, impair sperm quality, and increase risks of testicular and kidney cancer. Women, it seems, just seem to be able to clear PFAS faster. Now, whether you're a man or a woman, trying to limit your exposure is a great idea. Three ways to do that. Filter your drinking water. Don't use non-stick cookware like Teflon, and avoid fast food packaging, which are sometimes coated with these chemicals. I'm Dr. Sanjay Gupta, helping you live a better life.

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0: It's Nightly with Jade and Tyler, and social media is coming through receipts that people are in shambles because apparently Wendy's is doing some sort of free frosty keychain where you purchase it for about $3, I think. You get unlimited junior size frosties with any type of like junior order. Well, people finally started using those keychains to redeem because, come on, Tyler, $3 unlimited frosties is crazy. Well, they figured out why they're $3. People are pulling up and they're the size of a small sample of moisturizer. It's just like, is this a frosty? People are sad, but it's funny because I'm like, that's not going to stop me. I still want my $3 membership. Are you going for it or is it a waste?
1: Well, how many fries could I dunk in it? Do you think 3 or 4 fries I can dunk in it? Because I dunk my fries in the Wendy's Frosty.
0: I feel like you might only be able to squeeze a good 3.
1: Now, Jade, the question, are you a chocolate or a vanilla Frosty?
0: Oh, Tyler, I could never stray away from the OG, that chocolate Frosty. What about you?
1: I don't know. I think they both taste the same with the fries because I'm only getting the Frosty if I'm getting fries.
0: You're not playing about the dunks. I think I need to try that. A little salt. I'm a salty sweet fan. I do like to put salt on my chocolate. Even on my chocolate chip cookies, I'll sprinkle salt. So I might give that a try. And, you know, for $3, unlimited Frosties for a year, I fear Wendy's still got us in a clutch.

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Stream us free anytime.

0: It's Nightly with Jade and Tyler. And you know what I was thinking about recently, T? I was like, why is it that when we were growing up, like in movies and in music videos, all the girls at the pool had on like high heels and fancy robes? And I'm like, I ain't never seen that in my neighborhood. But those girls were so glamorous, just strutting all around the pool. And I'm like, goals.
1: Yeah. And I was excited. I told you this, my community pool, it's not open yet, but they actually filled it with the water and it's crystal blue, clear. I'm like, it's almost here. That summer sunshine, the tanning at the pool, the grilling out. We've almost made it.
0: Jesus, my mouth all of a sudden just like has a need for Lay's potato chips and a good hot dog. Yes, summer, come on.
1: And I don't want to be a negative person here, but I also think about the mosquitoes.
0: Oh God, the South gets them real bad, Tyler.
1: And so Orkin, you know, the pest control company, they just dropped worst cities in the country for mosquitoes in 2026.
0: This is a list you don't want to be on.
1: No, absolutely not. And unfortunately, we'll do top five. The ATL, Atlanta, you're in at number five for worst cities for mosquitoes. Ugh. Detroit in at number four. New York City, number three. Chicago, number two. And you have a guess? It's not a southern city.
0: Really? I'm thinking Texas was going to come in at the number one spot. If you're saying it's not in the South.
1: Well, Dallas is eight, Houston seven, so they're around there.
0: Ooh, tell us, because I'm curious. I don't know.
1: And I think maybe because, well, it doesn't even rain out there, so I don't know. But they say Los Angeles is the worst city for mosquitoes.
0: Maybe you think it's the ocean water that's bringing in, like, I don't know, all that humid air. I have no idea. I'm surprised to hear that. But all I know is, now that you're saying this, is giving me tons of flashbacks to childhood and being covered in calamine lotion, all sticky, all chalky. That's not how I want my summer to look.
1: No. Key essentials, the sunscreen, and the bug spray.
0: Yeah, get some off next time you're at the store.
2: No matter what, you got

0: what's going on in the world right now, we try to give you a little peace of mind here on the show, whether it's laughter, crying, happy tears only. We hope that we're kind of a light for you. And when I saw this, I was like, yep, that makes sense. There was a study found that many people feel overwhelmed by stress, the uncertainty, finances, and nonstop bad news, that they would give up nearly their entire paycheck for peace of mind.
1: It's crazy that I do have that thought every time I go to travel somewhere, and I'm just like, the locals seem like they have such peace of mind. But in my head, I'm like, well, I'm enjoying my damn vacation. These people are still getting up to do what they got to do. But you know what I mean, Ty, that simple life kind of vibe. That is like, is the city life craziness worth it all?
0: Well, also in this study, Americans are trying small changes to improve their mental well-being, like including spending less time online, which I love now because I see more and more people doing it where they'll set their screen time or they're scrolling. What do they call it? Doom scrolling.
1: Yep.
0: So a lot of people are setting boundaries. They're exercising, getting outside more, and cutting back on toxic relationships. So yeah, you got to do what you got to do to take care of your mental health.
1: It's crazy because work can drive you crazy and you're doing it to make a living. But if you didn't have a job, then you would be going crazy too. You know what I mean? Like, there's no true win-win. Would you rather trade your safety and your savings, or would you rather live a simple kind of life with very few things, but then you're also kind of panicky, worried about the future? Is there a right or wrong? I don't know.
0: I've said this to myself, haven't run up on my girlfriend yet, but I'm like, if I lose this job, I'm moving to Belize or an island, and I'm just going to work at a resort, call it a day.
1: Hey, not a bad plan at all.
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6: 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It appears by its own numbers, the U.S. government seems insolvent. 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
8: You and I have never met, but I'm willing to bet that there is something you would like to do, but you feel like you can't, that it's too hard, that you don't deserve it. A colleague of mine recently told me about this new book called Brave Shift. 30 Mindset Changes to Transform Your Life. It's written by a woman named Michelle Carrer. Carrer says the one thing most people forget when they set a goal is to attach a reason to it. Having that reason is big, because when you don't want to do something that's necessary to reach your goal, you can go back to your reason to find the motivation you need. 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That will make you more likely to succeed, as will asking for help. All of us need it, and it makes people feel good to help you achieve your goals. I'm Dr. Sanjay Gupta, helping you live a better life.
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1: Here we go. 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
1: All right, technology is getting a little crazy. With the whole AI thing, we've gone so far. This might be taking it a little too far, where there's a new AI trend in China. It's going viral, where people can create digital versions of their exes using old texts, photos, and social media posts.
2: So, wait, let me get this right. Are we creating, like, a digital person that can talk back to you? Or are we talking 3D scans here, Tyler?
1: Well, it says users upload things like old texts, pictures, voice notes, social media posts. Then the AI recreates an ex's personality, speech, patterns, and shared memories.
2: This is so problematic. If it was hard to get over your ex before, this is going to make it impossible.
1: Yeah, critics are worried that it could create major privacy issues, especially since someone's personal data is being used to create this AI version without their permission.
2: Why was that not the first thing I thought about? Actually, this is problematic as hell.
1: Yeah, no way in hell would I recreate any of my exes.
2: I don't want to bring them back. That's like reviving the devil. Absolutely not.
1: Yeah, so this is a no for me. Hopefully, it doesn't become a trend.
2: The more that I think about it, honestly, that's really freaking toxic. It's already hard enough as it is to stay off your ex's page and try not to look at their stories and whatever else they've got going on. But to recreate the vibe of the person you fell in love with, you're going to be playing some weird mind games with yourself here.
1: Yeah, the creators say it's meant for personal reflection and emotional healing, but we know there's probably going to be some sickos out there that use it for like stalking or harassment because they were the one that got broken up with.
2: That part.
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25: You know, I watched a video the other day about kids getting landlines at home. We haven't had a landline in my house in I can't even tell you how long. But seeing these parents about my age being teleported back to their own childhoods, a simpler time before screens, was really powerful. And as for the kids, they sat and had conversations with their grandparents without multitasking or being distracted by a screen. I thought this was a great way to have kids stay in touch with family members and friends without getting sucked into the smartphone era too young. Of course, you need other people close by to hop on board as well if this is something that's going to work. Perhaps most important, I realized, these relics can be a great conversation starter with your children. You can talk about what it really means to be connected in this day and age. Things have changed a lot. I'm Dr. Sanjay Gupta.

0: So it was kind of weird when my girlfriend and I and her parents, we went to a comedy show together, and I was driving because, well, they can't, all three of them can see great in the dark. So I was driving them, and it felt weird because my girlfriend was in the passenger seat and her parents were in the back. Like, I'm a very respectful guy. So I was kind of like, well, does your dad want to sit up here? Your mom want to sit up here? She goes, no, they're fine.
1: That is awkward. And I'm sure a lot of people are going to be doing that dance this weekend, meeting a lot of people's parents for the first time. It's like, who gets to sit in the front? The girlfriend or the mama?
0: Yeah. And that's what the internet's talking about. Should a guy's girlfriend give up the front seat to his mother?
1: What do you think?
0: Yeah, I would rather, you know, her mom be in the front seat. Always respect your elders, but not only that, but it's just, it's nice. I think it's the right thing to do.
1: I agree with you. I will say I got some super long legs, so my mom is always like, I can ride in the back. It's cool. No biggie. She doesn't mind tagging along, but might need to ask that to your boyfriend as you're getting ready to get in the car to go to Sunday brunch.

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0: It's Nightly with Jade and Tyler, and we talked about this, Tyler. Nipples were trending on the Met Gala red carpet. We saw the Skims effect in real time with the Kardashians. All of them had on those perky booby bras, which, not gonna lie, low-key influenced to buy one, but I'm like, there's nowhere appropriate to wear a perky nipple bra in public.
1: By the way, I think it's pretty cool that we could say nipple on the radio. I mean, that's like, it's a naughty word, but it's an allowed word. Yeah, but what about the men?
0: The men are apparently out here selling each other t-shirts that have fake abs built into the front. I'm not gonna lie, the ad looked decent, and the caption said, all abs, zero effort. Thoughts?
1: That's one way to get abs. I feel like I've seen this like at a Myrtle Beach shop, like the fake abs, like at the beach.
0: If you airbrush this outfit, I mean, at this point, you're a superhero character. Like, imagine you're out on a date with a guy, and you're feeling up his shirt, and you're just like, what is that?
1: That's awkward. If you love me, you gotta love all of me.
0: You saying that just makes me think that some of the girls like a belly. They feel like it's a get money gut, because they're like, he got money. He's eating well. That's how I met my man. He had a big old belly, and I loved that.
1: I think guys with kind of a belly, I think dad bods are in. Yeah, I'm a cuddler, so my girlfriend loves my soft little stomach.

0: It's Nightly with Jade and Tyler, and it's no secret that we traded our privacy for convenience a long time ago. When you think about Ring cameras, they're getting every Amazon drop off, your face ID, you scan it 40 times a day, location sharing, targeted ads. The apps know our moves before we even make them, but people are starting to protest just a little bit about the AI flock cameras that are starting to pop up all over the country. Tyler, I don't know if you've seen this. They're at neighborhood entrances, they're near mailboxes, but they're basically cameras that scan license plates, and people wanted to know, wait a minute, okay, is this surveillance or is this a safety feature?
1: This takes me back to the Nancy Guthrie kidnapping, who still wasn't found, that Savannah Guthrie's mother, and how they found that Ring cam footage, because we've talked about it. Everything is stored somewhere. Doesn't matter if it's Snapchat or if it's AI. If you send something or something, it takes a photo of you, it's going somewhere.
0: Absolutely. And somebody did ask me that earlier, like, where is that footage being stored? So I looked it up, and apparently they hold on to it. Flock cam is holding on to that for 30 days. And people are like, is that necessary? In a sense, if somebody's out on, you're looking for a car in an Amber Alert, or you're trying to track down a criminal, great. But what about all the innocent people that could be profiled against and have just something weird happen to them where they're being surveilled? So out of New York, they've already tried to put something together where they're like 48 hours max. I don't think that's going to happen.
1: It's the Wild West. We talked earlier in the show about bringing back your AI ex-girlfriend in the AI world. And now this, what else?
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16: A Better Life with Dr. Sanjay Gupta.
17: We are finally starting to learn more things we can do to keep our brains sharp as we age. A lot of people think crossword puzzles or Sudoku might do the trick, but the science doesn't really bear that out. What one recent study found, though, was that a certain type of brain training seems to have a significant impact on cognition as we get older. It wasn't memory or even problem-solving tasks that moved the needle. It was an interactive computerized game that tested the ability to recognize two separate images in faster and faster sequences. It's what we call a task of divided attention, in which you don't have a conscious strategy on how to improve. That's according to the study's lead author. You're just trying to do the best you can to figure out how to divide your attention. Now, the game in this study was called Double Decision, if you want to find it and try it out yourself. I'm Dr. Sanjay Gupta, helping you live a better life.
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I hear you like I'm young. You better not ever go to cell block one. To any that talk to them and they in love, just make sure you hide your little sister from them. 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And Baka got a weird case, why is he around? Certified lover boys, certified pedophiles. 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
0: 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Just

0: did the Razorbacks do this week? Is there anything to do in Central Arkansas this weekend? Or who got arrested this weekend locally? We'll answer these questions and more on Local News of Note. 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

0: across your street. 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

late eventually. 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

0: 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Wake up! 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

0: 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Better than a cake with your face on it.
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9: Sunday then.
10: What? My mother was a saint.
11: Mama! Mama! Mama!
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13: Ooh, what job is that?
9: Being a mom.
14: Oh, a mom's work is never done.
15: Happy Mother's Day.
16: It's showtime.
1: That little clip that said I was attracted to donuts. Pool Boy and I have been having a discussion about why there's not a donut shop parked right next to this building. I don't understand it.
3: I know.
1: There's space.
3: Right?
1: Just someone put some damn donuts over here, please.
3: Like, we have the same hours.
1: We think we should go into the donut business.
3: No question. I've always said I've wanted to do it. Always.
1: I've always said I wanted to do ice cream. So what do y'all think about this? Donuts in the morning, ice cream in the afternoon.
3: Right? Donuts in the morning.
1: Ice cream in the afternoon.
3: Oh, God. See?
1: Ain't we got fun.
3: Oh, it's going to be awesome, y'all.
1: Good morning. It's Heather and Pool Boy. It is 6:11 on May 8th, Friday. And here's your affirmation. I am allowed to make mistakes.
3: I am allowed to make mistakes.
1: I'd rather make mistakes while eating donuts.
3: And eating a donut is not a mistake.
1: If loving you is wrong, I don't want to be right.
3: Exactly. But really, there's just not one handy. Not one close. You know, pizza places.
1: I mean, unless you want to go into a convenience store or a grocery store.
3: Right,
1: And do all that nonsense. No, I need a donut store with a drive-thru.
3: You know, gyms like to go in next to pizza places.
1: Yeah.
3: And things.
1: Yeah.
3: Right? You would think.
1: Now, I used to work at a place that was right next door to a Shipley's, and that was torture. I'm not going to lie. Especially when I'd take my kids with me to the gym. You know, they'd go downstairs into the little daycare while I'd work out, and then we'd leave, and they'd be like, Mom, can we get donuts?
3: Yeah. What I think is torture is the businesses that are, like, down in the Riverdale area that have to be by like, Whole Hog and things that are, like, right next door. Like, there was a gym right next door at one time.
1: Yeah.
3: And you could not get away from the flavor waves.
1: What do you do?
3: I mean, it was just smelling like barbecue at all times. Same on Tuesday morning. I think that's why Tuesday morning left there.
1: Why isn't there something called a diet donut?
3: Diet donuts.
1: Yeah, I mean, it's still a donut, but it's for when you're on a diet.
3: Okay.
1: I don't know.
3: I mean, we could try it at our shop.
1: If there's Diet Coke, why isn't there diet donuts?
3: Has anybody tried to make one out of cauliflower?
1: Oh, I guarantee you. I mean, there has been such a thing.
3: That's all the rage, right? You're using it in your pie crusts and things. Why not donuts? Ugh. Or donut holes, cauliflower balls?
1: You know, at some point, you have to put your foot down. You have to say no. You have to say no to cauliflower.
3: Cauliflower holes?
1: Sometimes you just have to say that is insane.
3: That sounds like...
1: No, thank you.
3: You have an issue going on.
1: Yeah. I got a case of the cauliflower holes.
3: Gosh. That sounds bad.
1: Sounds bumpy.
3: Oh, God.
1: It does. Very bumpy.
3: It just made me pucker.
1: But why do I still want donuts?
3: I still want to eat a donut, even if it's cream-filled.
1: Forecast me.
3: 52 now, 76 will be the high today. Tomorrow, 83. Sunday, Mother's Day, 74. With a 79% chance of rain, which is fine because you'll be indoors at a breakfast place.
1: rooms.
3: Or in church.
1: Hopefully. Yeah. Hopefully, yes. So, or sleeping in.
3: Or a spa.
1: Yeah. So here is a couple of things that we're going to do in Hollywood headlines. We're going to talk about what's, you know, coming out, you know, in movies and music and TV and all of that good stuff. But also, there's a new person on OnlyFans. Someone has crossed over to the OnlyFans side.
3: Okay, so we've already learned that Shannon Elizabeth crossed over.
1: Yes.
3: And she was from American Pie.
1: Right.
3: Right? She's in her 40s now. She's just recently divorced. So to celebrate, join an OnlyFans.
1: Yes.
3: Following suit like a Denise Richards.
1: I will just say this actress is 48.
3: Will I find her?
1: Yes.
3: Yeah?
1: Uh-huh.
3: Okay.
1: You will.
3: It makes me want to say... out on my rug. No, who is it for you that would make you join OnlyFans?
1: Like as a spectator.
3: Right. Yeah. Like you're just like, oh my gosh, I have to join because it's this person.
1: Yeah. For you, it'd be Pam Anderson, probably.
3: We've already seen Pam Anderson.
1: Oh, okay.
3: See, that's the thing. We've already seen a Pam Anderson.
1: Okay. You need someone you have not seen.
3: You have not seen.
1: Tom Cruise. You would go watch for Tom Cruise. You want to see.
3: What, he's packing?
1: Don't lie. Don't lie. You're insanely curious. You know you are. Yeah, you would.
3: It's probably glorious.
1: Glorious.
3: That's right. It makes movies.
1: We're going to talk about it next with Hollywood Headlines. It's Heather and Poolboy on Alice 107.7.
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1: 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On your side, by your side. Another actress has joined OnlyFans, and this time it's 48-year-old Jamie Presley from My Name is Earl and the movie I Love You, Man. Jamie says she's evolving with the times and giving herself a space to, quote, create what I want, how I want, and share it directly with the people who've supported me for years. She also says that meeting fans at celebrity conventions inspired her to find another way to connect directly with them. So what are you going to see from Jamie on OnlyFans? Like all these other mainstream stars, she's pretty vague about it, but she promises a more personal, playful, and completely unfiltered side of her. She says, if you ever wondered what I'm really like when the script ends, come closer. She looks so much like Margot Robbie.
2: She really does.
1: Yeah.
2: And, I've always thought she had a rockin' bod and was warm for her form.
1: Okay, so I was right. You're joining OnlyFans. All right, so what's in the movie theaters this weekend? Mortal Kombat 2. Rated R. The Sheep Detectives. It's a mystery starring Hugh Jackman. He's a shepherd who reads detective novels to his sheep every night. It's rated PG.
2: Who else is in that?
1: Emma Thompson, Julia Louis-Dreyfus, Bryan Cranston, Chris O'Dowd, Regina Hall, Patrick Stewart, Bella Ramsey, and Rhys Darby.
2: I mean, that's a solid cast.
1: Yeah. The Sheep Detectives.
2: That might be cool.
1: So, Iron Maiden, Burning Ambition is also out. That is unrated. It's a documentary about how the band, I guess, challenged conventional views of rock music. So,
2: okay. There
1: you go. TV this weekend, though. Tonight, you have Game 3 of the NBA playoffs, the conference semifinals on Prime. It's the 76ers and the Knicks. Also, the Timberwolves and the Spurs. Then on Peacock Saturday, it will be Cleveland Cavaliers and Detroit Pistons. On ABC, the Lakers and the Thunder. Game 4 will be on Sunday. So, again, Prime and NBC for that. It's just a basketball-filled weekend if you're paying attention to all that basketball nonsense. Matt Damon is hosting Saturday Night Live. Noah Kahn is your musical guest.
2: That's this weekend. That's solid. That's a solid SNL right there. You know, Matt Damon's going to bring it.
1: Yeah, yeah. And it's also interesting to watch him be a comedic actor.
2: Uh huh. Yeah.
1: So, and then there's like a few new albums that are coming out. You're going to be so excited about this. Neil Diamond has an album coming out called Wild at Heart.
2: He does?
1: It's his third and final album from his 2006 to 2007 collaboration with producer Rick Rubin.
2: Okay.
1: Chris Brown's 12th album comes out today. A lot of guests on that one as well. Jason Mraz has something called Grandma's Gospel Favorites. It's his 9th album.
2: Okay.
1: Ashley McBride has a 5th album called Wild.
2: Arkansas's own.
1: Yes, yes, yes, yes. So, yeah, Josh Groban, my man.
2: Your boy.
1: He has his 10th album called Cinematic. It's a cover album of popular songs from movies.
2: Interested?
1: And I bet it's so good.
2: I bet it is. God, what? Ooh.
1: What to
2: my
1: do?
2: My heart
1: what
2: will
1: to
2: go
1: do.
2: On?
1: Maybe. And you know he could do it with his hands tied behind his back.
2: Wow. Talk about
1: his vocal cords tied behind his back.
2: Talk about a panty dropper.
1: Yeah. Okay. No, that was for the story earlier with Jamie Presley. So there you have it. Those are Hollywood headlines.
2: Who would you join OnlyFans for, Heather?
1: No one really. I mean, I would join it to sell me, probably in an act of desperation.
2: Brad Pitt.
1: No, I don't care to see. Girls don't want to see those things. We don't. We like chests and arms and legs. We don't want to see that.
2: What about
1: it's gross?
2: What about this is butts?
1: Butts are good.
2: Okay,
1: but they're also hairy and that's gross.
2: But,
1: so,
2: but you wouldn't think that Brad Pitt's is or Matthew. Well, maybe Matthew McConaughey's. But I don't know whoever it is for you.
1: You just picked out the two actors who are rumored to smell.
2: But you can't
1: throw Robert Pattinson in there real quick.
2: You
1: while
2: can't
1: you're at
2: smell
1: it.
2: Them on OnlyFans.
1: Maybe you can. Sabrina says she'd like to see Jensen Ackles.
2: Who's that?
1: What do you know, mean, who's that?
2: Do you know Jensen?
1: Yes, I know Jensen Ackles.
2: Is he good looking?
1: Yes, he is good looking. Supernatural. General Hospital.
2: Okay, yeah.
1: I know what Jensen right. Ackles. Believe me. It's the Heather and Pool Boy Show. More headlines coming up at 8 this morning on Alice 107.7.
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10: In recent years, scientists have really dialed up the urgency to understand PFAS, sometimes referred to as forever chemicals because of how long they take to break down. The latest study found these chemicals may be aging men in their 50s and 60s a bit faster than men who are younger or older or women of any age. Experts we talked to said the accumulation of PFAS may lower testosterone levels in men, impair sperm quality, and increase risks of testicular and kidney cancer. Women, it seems, just seem to be able to clear PFAS faster. 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Three ways to do that. 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Don't use non-stick cookware like Teflon, and avoid fast food packaging, which are sometimes coated with these chemicals. I'm Dr. Sanjay Gupta, helping you live a better life.
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13: With a look at your Southern Bay Corp traffic this Friday morning, state police have no accidents to report. There's no major issues around the metro. Buckle up, let's be careful. That's

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3: From the News Radio 1029 KARN Weather Center, I'm Fox 16 Chief Meteorologist Joel Young. We're mostly clear and cool to start the day on Friday. Temperatures will be in the low 50s, maybe upper 40s in spots. Then through the day on Friday, we're warming up with mostly sunny skies and a light south wind. Temperatures climb up to about 79 or 80. Then Friday night, there could be a couple of stray showers and storms over parts of western and northwest Arkansas. Otherwise, dry with lows down to 59 by Saturday morning. I'm Fox 16 Chief Meteorologist Joel Young from the Arkansas Storm Team at the News Radio 1029 KARN.

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2: It's now time for local news of note. 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Come for the bowling, stay for a basket of fries. War Paint and Lucky 13 were the winners at the Racing at the Station Adult Pinewood Derby last night as a part of First Thursday Shop and Sip in Hillcrest. It's all hosted by Hill Station up there in Hillcrest, and it was a great turnout. Had over 30-something Pinewood Derby cars out there, and track set up, and plenty of spectators. It was a good evening. But War Paint and Lucky 13, your top two, were made by the same dude.
3: Overachiever.
2: Right? Nerd. Arkansas baseball plays its final homestand in Fayetteville this weekend against number 24 Oklahoma. The first pitch tonight is at 6 o'clock. That'll be on SEC Network Plus. Tomorrow, first pitch is at 2. And on Sunday, your Mother's Day, that is 1 o'clock. I learned that my sister will be going to that game for her Mother's Day.
3: Okay.
2: They're up in Fayetteville this weekend for graduation. And so
3: is that in local news of note?
2: It is.
3: Okay.
2: And congratulations to Abigail Barker, my niece. I'll throw a Connor Brown in there.
3: Connor Brown, my son. Well. Graduating.
2: Barkers and Browns graduating together.
3: He texted me yesterday, I guess after his final, and said, college graduate.
2: Done, son.
3: Yeah.
2: Done, son. Does he know where his name will be etched in history on the sidewalk?
3: I don't know if he knows that. No clue.
2: We'll be going up. So I'm not going to my niece's graduation today.
3: You don't love her.
2: Right. I didn't walk in my own graduation from
3: my
2: the
3: dad's
2: U of A.
3: Not going to his grandson's graduation because he says, I've already seen him walk.
2: What, in high school?
3: Yeah.
2: Yeah.
3: Once you've seen one graduation walk, you have seen them all.
2: And my sister was like, look, I don't blame you. I wouldn't be going to this either if it wasn't my daughter. So yeah. I get it. So my mom will be driving up today. My dad will be going up today. I will not be going up today because it just sounds brutal. But we'll be going up anyway in a couple of weeks when she gets married. That's right. Getting married, like, just weeks after graduating.
3: Okay.
2: She's doing that. So we'll go up there for that, and she swears that she has never seen my name etched in that sidewalk after being there for 4 years. She says she's never found it. I've seen it, and she doesn't believe me that I graduated. And I can't produce a diploma because I didn't walk in graduation. I don't know where the hell that thing is.
3: Oh, man.
2: So, anyways.
3: Okay, well, I'm sure it's there somewhere.
2: It is. Arkansas softball. Got their ass spanked by Alabama yesterday, 7-1 in the SEC tournament. Womp womp. Aww. They smashed like 4 home runs on them. So that's probably it for the SEC tournament, but hopefully they can do something in their NCAA tournament. And then a feel-good mom story here for your last local news of note. Read this morning. I just thought this is just super cool. Her name is Aronda Williams. She's the mom, and she has daughters Faith and Grace, and they will all graduate on the same day from U of A Little Rock.
3: Oh, well, mom and daughters. Okay.
2: Mom and daughters. Talk about 16 organizational involvements.
3: Did they all go to the same parties?
2: 13 scholarships, 3 majors. Grace, one daughter, biology major with pre-med dreams.
3: Did they all rush the same sorority?
2: Faith, civil engineering, and Aronda, construction management, the mom. Memories that they will treasure will be eating lunch together on campus and hanging out in one of their dorm rooms and just supporting each other through that shared journey. But how cool is that? The mother, you know, wanted to, further her, you know, career and her education. And the daughters were like, Mom, just, you can do it. And she was like, all right, fine. When y'all go, I'll go. And they did it.
3: So expensive.
2: Right? But they got 13 scholarships between the three of them. Yeah. I mean, they.
3: That's nice.
2: That's
3: helpful for sure.
2: The determination and the work ethic is incredible there to do that. And I'm assuming the mom probably had to work during all this.
3: Right.
2: At the same time, right. supporting the daughters and being a mom. On top of all that, because they're still growing and needing a mom.
3: But you never stop needing a mom.
2: No, you don't. I use my mom all the time. And it's just, wow. But that, how cool is that?
3: I mean, how special.
2: What a Mother's Day gift that is. That's awesome. So congratulations to the Williamses and the Sheltons there. That's tops. And one more local news of note. Happy Mother's Day, Mom! And my wife, Jenny. I mean, she's not my mom.
3: No, she's not.
2: No. So.
3: But sometimes she might as well be.
2: I will say that for George and Henry.
3: That's nice. You still get her something, though. Don't forget.
2: Oh, I know.
3: Don't forget. It's Heather and Pool Boy. It's Alice 107.7.
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2: 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What do you
1: do? 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
2: With a look at your Southern Bay Corp traffic this Friday morning, state police have no accidents to report. There's no major issues around the metro. Buckle up, let's be careful. That's your Southern Bay Corp traffic. Southern Bay Corp, well builders for everyone, now serving Little Rock with the Arkansas Traffic Network. I'm Paul Weber.

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2: Socks.
11: Thank you, but no thank you.
2: Salt and pepper shakers.
9: Seriously?
2: And of course, pathetic handwritten coupons for free back rubs from your son.
11: How long did it take you to come up with that one?
2: So don't be a Mother's Day cliche. Get something thoughtful for mom.
12: Unfortunately, you're on your own for that one.
13: Thanks a lot.
2: Happy Mother's Day.
14: Happy Mother's Day!
1: I agree with that entire list, so well done.
15: Do you? Because I could see my mom liking some little salt and pepper shakers.
1: Oh, no, not for Mother's Day. She doesn't want your salt and pepper shakers.
15: But, you know, the present is always in addition to a brunch or a breakfast. And so isn't that really the present, though, too? The brunch, the breakfast, a flower, and, you know, a little gift, a little something.
1: A little something, something.
15: Yeah.
1: If you want to know what job your mom would want her clone to do, and I wholeheartedly agree with the top of the list here on this. If I could have a clone and I could give her one job to do, what would it be? Now, there's a long list here. There's things like, you know, being a tutor or homework helper. There's being a personal assistant. A chef, a doctor, nurse, you know, handy woman, laundry service, chauffeur, things like that, right? So if you could clone yourself or your mom could clone herself, what would she want that clone to do? And for me, 100% it would be to be a housekeeper. My clone would do nothing but clean house. That is all I need her to do. That is it. And if she did want to take a second job, it would be to cook food. So that is all I would want her to do.
15: Oh.
1: Everything else I got. Easy peasy lemon squeezy. I can drive the kids places.
15: I
1: can
15: say, you're cool with chauffeuring?
1: I'm so good at it.
15: You need a hat.
1: I can
15: ooh,
1: you know, I can do
15: you
1: laundry. I can do that. You know, I can shop just fine. Kid has a boo-boo, I can put a Band-Aid on it, all those things. But housekeeper, for sure. And that's another person's mention here, too. They could clone. They would have a house cleaner in their clone.
15: Well, we can't give you a clone, but we could award somebody a house cleaning today as a part of our Monster Mother's Day matchup giveaway. We've got the semifinals and the finals today with one lucky winner taking home a house cleaning provided by Ms. Rodriguez Cleaning Services. What?
1: Yeah. If I could clone her, I would.
15: Mm-hmm.
1: And she'd be mine all the time. If only, right? If only. So we'll get into that coming up. We have other people's problems to dive into. It's Flush It Friday and more right here on Alice 107.7.
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16: Yeah.
1: Hi, everyone.
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22: 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They swear that it helps them feel fuller after meals and get a good night's sleep, among other things. There's actually something to this. You know, butter is full of fat, which a rapidly growing infant needs, but eating butter all the time results in, quote, boxing out other important nutrients they need as well. Spokesperson for the Academy of Nutrition and Dietetics told us she recommends half a teaspoon to a teaspoon melted and then added to a puree. Or as they get older, you can drizzle oil or melted butter over cooked vegetables, she told us. We never say just give butter by itself, and it's not the only source of fat she would recommend. Avocados, hummus, fish, they are great sources of fat as well. And also, great foods to introduce. I'm Dr. Sanjay Gupta, helping you live a better life.
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4: With a look at your Southern Bay Corp traffic this Friday morning, state police are working an accident I-4 eastbound at mile marker 146.8. That's just before the 430 ramp is impacting the left shoulder. Traffic is slowing down due to the onlookers. Traffic is picking up I-30 eastbound from 430 back to Bryan and also at the North Interchange. Buckle up and let's be careful. That's your Southern Bancorp traffic. Southern Bancorp, well, builders for everyone. Now serving Little Rock with the Arkansas Traffic Network. I'm Paul Weber.
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7: From the News Radio 1029 KARN Weather Center, I'm Fox 16 Chief Meteorologist Joel Young. We're mostly clear and cool to start the day on Friday. Temperatures will be in the low 50s, maybe upper 40s in spots. Then through the day on Friday, we're warming up with mostly sunny skies and a light south wind. Temperatures climb up to about 79 or 80. Then Friday night, there could be a couple of stray showers and storms over parts of western and northwest Arkansas. Otherwise, dry with lows down to 59 by Saturday morning. I'm Fox 16 Chief Meteorologist Joel Young from the Arkansas Storm Team at the News Radio 1029 KARN Weather Center.

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6: Says, my wife and I have joint custody of our 3.5-year-old son. Mother's Day is Sunday, and she's mad at me because our boy calls my girlfriend Mom, like he does her. She wants me to reprimand him every time he does it because she doesn't feel it's right. I told her that she's jealous and he can call her whatever he wants. I think it's wrong to reprimand a 3.5-year-old over something like this. It's not like he's doing anything wrong. She disagrees. Where do you stand on this? What do we do?
5: Whoa. 501-403-4321. It's the Alice Talking Text Line, sponsored by WH Law. What do you think?
6: I wouldn't be mad at the 3.5-year-old, that's for sure. But I dang sure would be mad at him and the girlfriend.
5: So does he call mom as well? Is it my two moms?
6: I mean, where did he get that idea?
5: Yeah.
6: To call her mom? Where'd that come from?
5: Well, I mean, as a young child, you just probably have an idea in your head that a guy and a girl that are older live together or around.
6: You know who your mom is.
5: Well, I know, but 3.5, I mean, maybe you think, well, when you're over there, that's your mom. And when you're over in this house, that's your mom.
6: Because someone put that idea in your head.
5: Maybe.
6: Mm-hmm. Hmm. 403-4321, 501-403-4321. It's the Alice Talkin' Text Line, sponsored by WH Law. How do you feel about this and what should be done? And she's just a girlfriend too. Not like a stepmom even, you know? On top of everything else, it's not even like official.
5: You know, I don't care. I'm mad anyway that my child is around some other dude. You know, I don't care what you're calling him, you know?
6: Yeah.
5: I'm just, I don't want another dude around him, period.
6: Yeah.
5: Don't take him fishing.
6: Oh, wow. But I mean, your kid gets to go fishing and someone's loving them.
5: I don't like it.
6: Yeah. It's jealousy.
5: I don't like it.
6: It's jealousy for sure.
5: This is Alice. What do you think?
7: Hey, so when I was 3, I didn't call any other girl mom. I didn't call my dad's girlfriend mom. I feel like that is something that some adult has probably suggested to the child. I've never known any kid that would call someone mom unless someone said, you can call me mom.
6: Right, right.
7: So it sounds like something maybe the girlfriend or the dad might have started.
6: So you feel like the mother is right to be upset about this?
7: Well, heck yeah.
6: Yeah.
7: If it was me and it was my child's father and he was letting my child call his girlfriend mom, you know, I'd freak out.
6: Yeah.
5: All right.
6: Freak out.
5: Thank you for the call.
7: That's all I had to say.
5: Thanks. Bye-bye.
6: Someone says, as long as the real mother is still in the picture, the child should call the girlfriend or stepmother by her proper name.
5: Heather,
6: Ashley.
5: What did you call
6: Janet?
5: What did you call your dad's girlfriend? BFF?
6: Never. Jana? Carol?
5: Baskin?
6: All of the names that they were given by their parent on their birth certificate. That's what I called them.
5: Even though y'all were the same age.
6: That was Michelle.
5: Oh.
6: Yeah. Rhonda says, no, no, no. You have one mom and one dad. He needs to put himself in her shoes. And what if she started dating someone and the son called him daddy? He doesn't need to be mad at the 3-year-old, but he definitely needs to correct it. I 100% agree with the mom.
5: This is Alice. What do you think about it?
8: So I have a 3-year-old nephew. He comes to my house a lot.
7: And he calls me mama, which I don't mind. I mean, I'm taking care of him, so he calls me mama. Okay. I mean, I get it. He's family, so he already knows that I'm family. But I don't think it's a problem because obviously that means that that person is taking care of the child.
5: Okay. Now, does your, does the child's mom, does she know and does it bother her?
7: Yes, she knows. It doesn't bother her. I mean, like I said, it obviously means that that child's getting taken care of.
6: Yes. There is a distinct difference here, though. You are family.
5: Yeah, but
6: and this is a girlfriend. This is someone who is may not even be in the picture in a month.
5: But she's right about the child knowing that it's somebody that's taking care of them.
6: Pool boy, you just said nobody else better call another man daddy.
5: Well, I know, but that's me.
6: Oh, okay. So what's good for the goose is not necessarily good for the gander.
5: No.
6: Okay.
5: Thank you for your call this morning.
7: Thank you.
5: Bye-bye.
6: Michelle says, I agree with Heather. Someone told him to call her mom. He's three. He didn't come up with that. And she's a girlfriend.
5: Ugh. Who do you think did it?
6: Probably
5: the dad?
6: Probably the dad.
5: Or do you think the girlfriend was like,
6: probably
5: you
6: the dad.
5: You can call me mom.
6: Because this girlfriend's probably younger and he's, you know, probably.
5: Damn right she is.
6: Someone says, probably what is happening. There are more kids in the house that are hers calling her mom. So the three-year-old is doing it and you can't do anything about it. What if that girlfriend becomes a wife and then she is stepmom? The mother has insecurity issues. The child is not 10. He's three and has no clue.
5: Oh, all right. This is sounding pretty even Stevens here, guys. We'll recap it and we'll bring it back to you and let us know what you think about it. 501-403-4321 is the Alice Talking text line. It's the OPP, sponsored by Chris Crane Dodge Jeep Ram. 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
0: 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Right now, traffic on Alice.
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4: With a look at your Southern Bay Corp traffic this Friday morning, State Police are working an accident I-40 eastbound at mile marker 146.8. That's just before the 430 ramp and it's impacting the left shoulder. Traffic is slowing down due to the onlookers. Traffic is picking up I-30 eastbound from 430 back to Bryan and also at the North Interchange. Buckle up and let's be careful. That's your Southern Bay Corp traffic. Southern Bay Corp, well, builders for everyone, now serving Little Rock with the Arkansas Traffic Network. I'm Paul Weber.

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1: Yeah, it is. And it's sponsored by Chris Crane Dodge Jeep Ram. Old Big Steve Landers is out there now.
2: Old Big Steve.
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2: All right. So it says, my wife and I have joint custody of our 3.5-year-old son. Mother's Day is Sunday, and she's mad at me because our boy calls my girlfriend mom like he does her. She wants me to reprimand him every time he does it because she doesn't feel it's right. I told her that she's jealous and he can call her whatever he wants. I think it's wrong to reprimand a 3.5-year-old over something like this. It's not like he's doing anything wrong. She disagrees. So where do you stand on this? And what do we do? And got a text here. It says, if she wants to be, let's see, who cares if it's jealousy? If she isn't permanent in the son's life, then she shouldn't be called mom. Of course, it's not the 3-year-old's fault. I would be mad, too. Someone says, the ex had to have played around and said to the 3.5-year-old, pointing at the girlfriend, say, mommy. So, all this is BS.
1: This is Alice. What do you think?
3: I had children, my youngest boy had called the neighbor's father dad because all the kids were calling him dad. And I think he associates the male figure as a dad and the female figure as a mom.
2: Mm-hmm.
3: As a 3-year-old, that's what I've experienced. But I don't think my son should be calling another woman mom unless it's family.
2: And so what would you do in this scenario? Like, how do you get the kid to stop?
3: You can't. He's going to do what he wants to do. But I would think, as the mom, I would ask the child, do you think that's your mom? Or do you think that's just a female figure?
2: Okay.
3: Ask the child how he feels calling another woman mom.
2: Okay. All right.
3: That's how I would do it.
2: Okay. Thank you.
3: Thank you.
1: All right. Bye-bye.
2: Here's a stepmom. Says, as a stepmom, I know my place and that I am not the mom. The adult should know better to create healthy boundaries and maybe let the kiddo help come up with a cute name for her instead. And this dad should have known better.
1: Hmm. A cute name.
2: Yeah.
1: What would that be for a girlfriend?
2: Yeah. Well, I mean, you know, you could play off of whatever her name is.
1: Mm-hmm.
2: You know, if her name's Ashley, call her Ash. You could.
1: What if it's Cinnamon or Mercedes?
2: Lexi.
1: Yeah.
2: Wow. I don't know. I don't know what you do with that. Yeah. Good luck. Someone says it's not a problem until the 3-year-old starts calling someone else daddy. And then this guy will understand, won't he?
1: Yep. This is Alice. What do you think?
4: I completely disagree. It's on the parents, though. It's on the dad and the girlfriend. As a girlfriend, you shouldn't be called mom unless you have that title of a wife and you are now the stepmom. When my husband and I, or when my ex-husband and I separated, my daughter was 3 and my son was 1. And they call her by her first name, and then with my boyfriend, they call him by his first name.
2: Mm-hmm.
4: And if they do slip up and say mom or dad, we just correct them and say, oh, that's so-and-so or that's so-and-so.
2: Okay.
4: So it's on the adults.
2: It sounds like it's a respect issue, isn't it?
4: It is, mm-hmm. And I will say, like, people say it's jealousy. It's not. For me, my ex-husband's girlfriend has never been an adult and introduced herself to me, or, you know, and as a mother, I want to know who's around my kids. And if you can't respect me enough as their mother to sit down and have a conversation with me, I don't respect you. It's not a jealousy thing. I just don't respect you.
2: Okay.
1: All right. Good answer.
4: So, but yeah, no mom and dad, definitely by first names.
2: Gotcha. Okay.
1: Thank you.
4: Yes.
2: Janet texts the show. She said, oh, hell no!
1: Mm-hmm.
2: And I think that's a really good summation of how everybody feels, don't
1: yeah,
2: you?
1: I think so.
2: Ashley says, I kind of disagree. I have a 2-year-old great cousin that calls everybody mom. I think they just don't understand sometimes the difference.
1: Yeah.
2: I feel like the dad and the girlfriend have promoted this because if he had introduced his son to the girlfriend by her name and said, this is what we're calling her, then there would be no misunderstanding.
1: This is Alice. You'll be the last caller to get in with this. So,
2: make it good.
1: Yeah, how are you going to land on this?
5: So about 6 years ago, when I started dating my wife, she had a 3-year-old son, and he started calling me Chippendale because my name is Dell. So he started calling me Chippendale for the longest time.
2: How cute.
5: And I lived in Conway at the time, and he lived in Haskell. And I would make all his ball games, ball practices, while his real dad lived a mile down the road and hardly made any appearances. I'm not trying to talk down about his real dad. But, you know, I made the effort to show up for everything that he was involved in. Well, we ended up getting married, and probably about 2 years later of him calling me Chippendale, that's out of nowhere, he called me Dad.
2: Oh, I bet that was the neatest feeling ever. I bet you just...
5: It was awesome.
2: Yeah.
5: It was awesome. So, you know, he's 8 now, and I think his dad, and I told him, I was like, you know, I'm not trying to push, I told my wife, I'm not going to push the dad issue on him because that I'm not his real father.
1: Sure.
5: And so, you know, he can call me Chippendale, he can call me Dad. Well, he's come home to us and kind of said that his dad and stepmom over there has told him not to call me Dad. And I was like, buddy, you call me whatever you feel comfortable calling me. You want to call me Chippendale, you can call me Chippendale. You call me Dad, you can call me Dad. You just call me wherever you want to call me.
2: Mm-hmm.
5: So just don't call me late for dinner. yeah, I mean, you know, he likes having two dads. I mean, he says, but I got two dads. And I was like, hey, man, you know, if that's what makes you comfortable, that's fine. I mean, but I understand, you know.
2: He got double the love. That's what he got.
5: That's right.
2: That's nice.
5: I can understand his dad's issue because I would hate if my daughter, my 1-year-old daughter, started calling another man dad. But, you know, if that person is involved in that kid's life and is there, and then, you know, it's not your fault that they look at that person as another dad or another mother.
2: Mm-hmm. Okay. Well, thank you for that. That's a wonderful story. Appreciate you sharing this morning.
1: Thanks, my dude.
2: All bye-bye. The warm and fuzzy feels. It's the OPP with the Heather and Pool Boy Show. And you can hear all of that up on the podcast later on this morning with Alice 107.7.
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5: A better life with Dr. Sanjay Gupta.
6: We are finally starting to learn more things we can do to keep our brain sharp as we age. A lot of people think crossword puzzles or Sudoku might do the trick, but the science doesn't really bear that out. What one recent study found, though, was that a certain type of brain training seems to have a significant impact on cognition as we get older. It wasn't memory or even problem-solving tasks that moved the needle. It was an interactive computerized game that tested the ability to recognize two separate images in faster and faster sequences. It's what we call a task of divided attention, in which you don't have a conscious strategy on how to improve. That's according to the study's lead author. You're just trying to do the best you can to figure out how to divide your attention. Now, the game in this study was called Double Decision, if you want to find it and try it out yourself. I'm Dr. Sanjay Gupta, helping you live a better life.
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2: With the Good Catch of Southern Baycorp traffic this Friday morning, State Police is still working the accident at I-57 northbound at mile marker 14.5. 1 mile north of Jacksonville is impacting the right shoulder. Other than that, no major issues around the metro. Buckle up, let's be careful, and enjoy your Mother's Day weekend. That's your Southern Baycorp traffic. Southern Baycorp, well, the builders for everyone, now serving Little Rock with the Arkansas Traffic Network. I'm Paul Weber.
3: 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Slow down, phone down. Every work zone isn't just cones and signs, it's people trying to get home. In Arkansas, workers have been killed because drivers looked away for just a second. 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
6: 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We did a segment earlier this morning and ran out of time, so we've got to get a full flush in. You can't half flush. It's got to all go down.
7: No leftovers.
6: All of it. So what you do is you call up at 403-4321 and you vent about something that's, you know, on your ever-loving last nerve.
7: I'll do one here.
6: Okay, flush it.
7: I'm going to flush this one for Richard. Cancer.
6: Yes, yes. And we usually get that flush every
7: yeah,
6: Friday.
7: But I'm doing it in honor of Richard.
6: And we wholeheartedly...
7: our semifinalist.
6: We agree with that flush.
7: Absolutely.
6: For sure. All right. So let's see. You can call us or you can text it. Casey says she wants to flush her birthday being on Mother's Day because she's a mom and she hates when it's combined.
7: Oh, no.
6: That's like the kid that was born on Christmas.
7: That's right. Good morning. Welcome to the show. What do you want to flush?
8: I want to flush insurance not covering very much on your dental bill when you have to have teeth work done, because that's expensive.
7: Oh, teeth work is so expensive.
6: It is. It's so necessary, though.
7: I know. Yeah. It's not something you can put off, you know? I'm sorry.
8: Sure too. Yep,
6: well, sorry about that.
7: Flushing it for you.
6: Thank you for calling.
8: You have a good day.
7: You too. Bye-bye.
6: Constance wants to flush the three vehicles that just ran a red light in front of her. Well, that's scary. Yeah.
7: Good morning. What do you want to flush?
9: That my neighbor didn't win.
6: You can't have two flushes, Jules. That's just greedy.
9: Yes, I can. I make the rules here, ladies.
6: I forgot. You're right. It's Jules 107.7.
9: I do want to go over and help clean their house and buy them a dinner at Sunny Williams so they still win.
6: Okay.
7: You're going to do that?
9: Yeah.
6: Okay. All right.
9: You act like I'm poor or something.
7: You're not. I know you're not.
6: I have no idea.
7: Yeah, I'm just, neighbor.
9: Well, I am poor, but I'm going to make it happen. So y'all have a great Friday.
7: Thanks, Jules. Bye.
9: Love you.
6: Says, I want to flush coworkers who do not want to do their job and complain that they have to do it. We're flushing traffic this morning. William
7: traffic?
6: Wants to flush the door manufacturer. They sent our front door to our house, but it was stained when it wasn't supposed to be. And now we have to wait another month or more for them to make another. Doors are what's holding us back from moving on with our house.
7: Jenny wants a new front door. She's not a fan of ours.
6: Yeah?
7: Yeah.
6: What does she want? All glass?
7: No.
6: Don't do it.
7: No.
6: Don't do it.
7: We our kids are too fingerprinted.
6: Yeah. Oh, yeah. For sure. No. And if you get pets, too, they like to lick on things.
7: Yes.
6: Someone says, flush my ex-husband. While the co-parenting is solid, the flirting attempts make me want to vomit.
7: Whoa, wait. He's...
6: flirting.
7: Back with you or around other people in the area?
6: I took it to mean he's flirting back again with her.
7: Okay.
6: But I mean, I guess it could be that too. Who knows? Here's a flush. It says, I would like to flush working for the state of Arkansas and being told that we cannot have overtime, yet people cancel on us, so it puts us in jeopardy of not even getting 40 hours if we had previously flexed our time.
7: Oh, man. That seems like a weird procedure. No?
6: Don't understand it.
7: Yeah, that stinks.
6: Flush my boss. Flush my implant coming out before I even got my tooth. That's another
7: dental dilemma?
6: Flush. Yeah. Earlier in the show, we had someone say that she wanted to flush her eye twitching.
7: Yes.
6: It's been doing it for
7: now.
6: 3 months.
7: Uh-huh.
6: Cindy says magnesium might help on that. So sometimes you also get advice on Flush It Friday.
7: That's right.
6: Having to deal with an annoying teacher every single day I go to school. was a text that was sent in. So, yeah.
7: Maybe hopefully your year's up almost. And you can wave bye to that
6: it
7: teacher.
6: It is almost over.
7: Hopefully. Fingers
6: almost
7: crossed.
6: Almost over. Someone wants to flush, I guess, their husband because he's on their ever-loving last nerve.
7: It happens.
6: May you have a good Mother's Day.
7: Yeah. Maybe he'll redeem himself.
6: I want to flush the biter in my grandbaby's classroom.
7: There's always one or two.
6: It was yours one time, wasn't
7: it? One time he did bite. And we put a stop to that.
6: What did you do to stop it?
7: Just threatened him within an inch of his life. but he was young. I know.
6: How did he understand that?
7: Look.
6: Did you bite him back to show him how much it hurt?
7: I think I was so in his face, I think our eyeballs were touching.
6: Was this Henry or George?
7: George.
6: Okay, your youngest. Okay, gotcha.
7: And, here's the thing with young kids like this is, they don't know. And when the teacher calls you or tells you, right, that there's been an instance, you're just like, well, where did that come from? Like, we don't watch shows about biting. We don't promote it in any way. They learn it from other people. Right. That's how it happens. And where they learn it, don't know. But there was another kid who was a biter that had previously bit him. Right. So what does he do? Well, then now he bites.
6: Yeah,
7: he bit.
6: Yeah.
7: And so we put a stop to that and never had a problem with it again.
6: Got someone that wants to flush their felony conviction because it keeps them from getting good jobs that they know they deserve.
7: We have a felon listening?
6: I bet we got a lot of those.
7: Sweet.
6: Yeah. We are. We are your felon station.
7: That's right.
6: Because you have what? You have a felony, right?
7: No.
6: Oh, I'm sorry. Yeah.
7: They were
6: misdemeanors. Misdemeanors. My bad. Someone wants to flush adulting. Iris wants to flush fake friends that get mad because you know they're fake and you won't let them use you anymore.
7: Mm-hmm.
6: She's also having dental work she'd like to flush. Lee wants to flush how everything turns political nowadays. I just want to be entertained and not hear a political agenda.
7: Wouldn't that be awesome?
6: Good luck with that.
7: Never happening again. Those days are gone. Boof, boof, boof, boof, boof, boof, boof.
6: You're welcome. Someone wants to flush the drive from Cavett to the Infiniti dealership in Bryant for an oil change.
7: Oh, man. You're going through multiple towns.
6: And Gary wants to flush online dating. Consider it flushed.
7: Yeah.
6: It's gone. It's out of here. Give him a good one. Give him a good, just a industrial size flushing. Oh boy.
7: It's a long one.
6: It's the kind you get at the airport. It feels like it's going to suck you down with it.
7: Yeah, it does.
6: It's the Heather and Pool Boy Show, and that's Flush It Friday, and it's sponsored by Drain Right Plumbing. It's Heather and Pool Boy. It's Alice on a 7.7.
0: Hang with Heather and Pool Boy.
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1: 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Plus, while you're here, pick up a one-eyed teddy bear holding a thoughtful greeting card, one that says, "Thanks for dedicating your entire life to this family. Sorry I bought this next to a Swiffer jet." Because at the Dollar Store, every Mother's Day gift is united by one beautiful tradition, the unshakable hope that a BOGO can somehow overpower zero effort. A Dollar Store Mother's Day. Because even though mom can't be measured in dollars, this comes pretty close.
2: Thank you for that. Thank you. Thank you so much for that Dollar Store Mother's Day. Oh my goodness, too funny. My, we had someone fleshing that their birthday and Mother's Day is the same day. And, you know, it sucks when you have to combine, right?
3: That's no fun.
2: This is also the same weekend for U of A graduation, college graduation up in Fayetteville is happening this weekend. My oldest son is graduating, so we're going up there for the graduation, and then boom, there's Mother's Day. So it's, you know, that's a gift right there for me, is him graduating and me getting to watch him walk across the stage to receive that degree, because it's such a huge achievement, and I'm so proud of him. So we're excited, but we'll have my mom and my mother-in-law and me all together for this. So it's, you know, it's kind of cool. And we'll all eat and be together and everything. And just, so it's going to be a special weekend. I'm excited about it. Really am. Just, it's going to be, I'm probably going to come back Monday all puffy and swollen because of the amount of tears that are going to be shed. And I'll get a sinus infection or something really cool out of it like that.
3: Oh, probably.
2: But other than that, I'm really looking forward to it. So, yeah, so those combos can be good and they can be bad sometimes, too. I guess it just depends on what it is. But yeah, so there was something on here about the things that moms love getting for Mother's Day. And it's not dollar store gifts, obviously, as the whole promo said. But believe it or not, we do love those homemade gifts when our kids are little. I don't think, unless your son or daughter's an artist, that you really like them so much when they're older. But when they're little and they make them at school or at church or something like that, and they come home.
3: One came home yesterday.
2: It's precious.
3: In a brown paper bag that was decorated and
2: yes.
3: drawn upon and was tied closed with some ribbon.
2: It's the sweetest.
3: And he really wanted to give it to her yesterday because, you know, kids, they're too... They're such eager beavers, you know, and mm-hmm. they want to
2: so
3: give it to
2: excited.
3: Him right then. So excited. He was so proud of it. And I was like, no, dude, we got to wait till Mother's Day. And he was like, oh, so we'll wait till Mother's Day.
2: Oh, okay. I'm trying to find this. It's probably going to pop up here in just a second. Full boy. This was Mother's Day. So when my kids were in elementary school, the music director would put together a Mother's Day program. You know, all the kids would get up there on the stage on the risers, right? You've seen these things before. And they would do a little Mother's Day program. This was 10 years ago.

And then they're doing little hand gestures with it and everything. And it's my youngest son's class. And he's on the very top row because he's always one of the taller ones in his class. And he is up there. He was so shy back then. He's too afraid to make the hand gestures. And he keeps looking, side-eyeing me with the camera with this cute little smile. Kind of, he's turning red.

0: So we love these things too. We love these little programs. We love the little, you know, the little homemade gifts that they make for us and things like that. That's huge. So when the kids do that, you do love it. You know, but chocolate and flowers and gift cards and jewelry and all the other things are great too.
1: Like a house cleaning, a steak dinner, yes, at Sonny Williams Steak
0: all
1: Room.
0: All those things are great too.
1: And some flowers from Norwood Day Floral. We're going to find out who's taking home the grand prize next. Is it going to be Rebecca or is it going to be Holly? The finals are up next on the Heather and Pool Boy Show.
0: And a sweet deal that I just found out about.
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13: In recent years, scientists have really dialed up the urgency to understand PFAS, sometimes referred to as forever chemicals because of how long they take to break down. The latest study found these chemicals may be aging men in their 50s and 60s a bit faster than men who are younger or older or women of any age. Experts we talked to said the accumulation of PFAS may lower testosterone levels in men, impair sperm quality, and increase risks of testicular and kidney cancer. Women, it seems, just seem to be able to clear PFAS faster. Now, whether you're a man or a woman, trying to limit your exposure is a great idea. Three ways to do that. Filter your drinking water. 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I'm Dr. Sanjay Gupta, helping you live a better life.
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8: Man, we haven't even gotten to tell you about this yet, and they're already flying off the shelves. So you want to jump on this sweet deal before they're gone. It's at alice1077.com. We have Jeremy and Aaron in the studio to talk about us with Kamuri. That's our sweet deal right now, where $25 gets you $50 to spend at Kamuri. And would that be a good place to take mom?
9: It would be a great place to take
8: mom. It would, wouldn't it? If, especially if mom likes, sushi.
9: Yes, if you're my mom, you wouldn't want to go there. But
8: your mom doesn't like sushi?
9: My mom just hates fish in general.
8: Oh, that's like pool boy,
10: me.
8: Too.
10: Can't me and your
8: it.
10: Mom.
9: Anything that comes out of the water,
10: I don't eat it.
9: Yeah.
10: Is your mom single?
9: Actually,
8: you're not. Oh, but I love sushi, and I think my mom does too. So yeah, I'd be down for this for sure.
10: Do you have openings on Sunday?
9: We do. We have openings today. We have openings tomorrow, and we have openings Sunday.
10: Okay,
8: you know, you have to do that. Like if you have a mom, a mother-in-law, a grandma, you might have to split it up. So
9: absolutely.
8: Yeah.
9: Well, you might have the hidden family that don't.
8: and then your other family. That's right. Oh yes, that one. I forgot about that one. Doggone it. Well, tell us a little bit about what people can expect at Kamuri.
9: So, especially for this weekend, on Mother's Day, we are offering a special Mother's Day menu.
8: Okay.
9: So, they can be expecting a few new things. Right now, we're offering a chopped Thai peanut salad for moms. We're introducing a katsu chicken bowl. It's going to be nice, a nice tender fried piece of chicken cutlet.
10: Do we know if that chicken was a mom itself?
9: We're gonna say no just for this weekend. We're gonna say that it was just single ladies on that one.
8: I don't know why he asked that question. That's so weird. You never know what you get on this show.
9: Oh,
8: I
9: know. It's always fun, though. But we're also offering a new sushi roll called the Mother's Love.
8: Okay.
9: And we are trying to introduce a new style of cheesecake this weekend as well. And I don't know if you're.
8: What's a new style of
10: what's
8: cheesecake?
10: Heather thinks she knows them all.
8: I do. Also, I've had them all.
9: We try to do a different cheesecake, every season.
8: Okay.
9: We're kind of going back to the basics, but we're doing a handmade strawberry swirl cheesecake with a strawberry coulis. Everything's made in-house on that.
8: Okay.
10: Ooh.
9: And I don't know if y'all's moms like to drink, but we are doing a drink special,
8: What mom can't drink?
9: Exactly.
8: Come on.
9: Especially if they've got kids we know they're drinking.
8: She needs to.
9: Yeah, but we are doing a nice special on some beverages for moms this weekend. And if you are a mom coming in, dessert's on us. It's on the house this weekend.
10: Whoa.
9: So you better take advantage.
8: Okay.
10: All weekend or just Sunday?
9: All weekend.
8: Aaron, was that your idea? Was that your idea?
11: No. No, it's all Jeremy. I can't take the credit.
8: Okay.
9: Sorry. In my family, whenever we celebrate, you get a whole week. You don't just get one day.
8: Yes.
10: Wow. Your family's cool.
8: Yeah. You want to get with his mom still or what?
10: Maybe.
9: So she'll celebrate you for a full week, but you have to celebrate her for a full
8: That's
9: week.
8: That's right.
10: Deal.
8: Give and take, baby. That's right. So where is Kamuri located, Aaron? You want to tell us that?
11: It is at 2601 Cavanaugh Boulevard, and that is going to be in Hillcrest, in the old Ice House building.
8: Were y'all a part of all of that?
10: Shop and sip. First Thursday
8: craziness
10: shop and sip
8: last night. Were you not there, Jeremy?
9: I mean, I was there until about 9 o'clock last night.
8: They shut part of the street down? And
10: for the Pinewood Derby car races.
9: Oh, yeah. No, that was going on. We're at the farther
8: end of the
9: street.
8: You're a little bit further down.
9: So we don't get to see all that fun stuff.
10: Y'all should have entered a car in it. You could have one shaped like a fish.
9: Oh, that would have been good.
10: That'd
8: have
10: been a good.
8: Put some sushi on it.
10: A little sushi roll car? That'd be awesome.
8: But that is, the point I'm saying is that is a really fun location. Where you are, there's, you just have such a variety of different types of shops. And it just seems like a kind of really cool vibe that's down there.
9: Oh, yeah. I mean, it's a tight-knit community, too.
8: Yeah.
9: Everyone.
8: A community inside a community.
9: Everyone.
8: Yeah.
9: It really is.
8: Yeah. So it's Kamuri. That's the sweet deal. They won't last long. You can find sushi, seafood. What else is on the menu?
9: Oh, let's see. We've got some great options from our hot kitchen. If you're not a seafood person, We've got steaks.
8: Okay.
9: I've been told several times we're low-key one of the best steak places in town.
8: Okay.
9: Not trying to toot our own horn.
8: Toot. This is when you toot. Please toot. I never say that usually, but please toot. Toot. Toot away. Yeah, we want everybody to know about that for sure. Yeah.
9: But definitely with our hot kitchen, you're looking at a variety of things. If you're looking for something a little bit lighter, we've got our poke bowls. If you're looking for something a little bit heavier, a little more savory, our pork tenderloins, beef tenderloins, even our Japanese A5 Wagyu.
8: Okay.
9: And if you want to do something a little new, we do offer a Wagyu hot stone, and that is cooked tableside either by yourself or by your server. So we're just delivering the raw meat with a searing hot stone to your table, and you just cook it yourself.
8: Oh, wow.
10: Really
9: fun. You also get to smoke out your neighbors.
8: Well, you do that
10: what
8: anyway.
10: What does that mean? I didn't think we could do that in a restaurant.
8: Different kind of smoke out.
9: Kamuri means smoke, so we typically have a lot of smoke going on in the atmosphere with a few of our dishes.
8: There you go. $25 gets you $50 to spend there, and it's a sweet deal. It's right now on our website. 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
1: 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And it would be a perfect gift for mom, or, you know, save it and use it for Father's Day, whatever you want to do. It's there for you. Right now, though, we have our finals. This is your moment for the big Mother's Day prize pack. Pool Boy, tell them all about it.
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1: Okay. So, what we're going to do is we're going to put Holly up against Rebecca and play Mom Catchphrase. It's just final round of Mom Catchphrase to see who gets to take this huge prize pack home.
2: This just in. The losing mom will receive a $50 gift certificate to Cypress Social.
1: Oh, so the loser gets something too?
2: And a box of beignets from Beignets and Brews.
1: Nice.
2: So one goes home a loser except Richard.
1: and Mackenzie with the one-year-old twins. She was a loser too.
2: Okay.
1: All so right. It happens. Are you ladies ready?
3: Ready.
1: All right, Holly, you get to go first. Who is going to give you clues, Heather or Pool Boy?
3: Well, Pool Boy hasn't failed me yet, so we'll go Pool Boy.
1: All right. I haven't failed Rebecca yet either, just so you know.
2: Oh, man.
1: Okay.
2: Pressure is on.
1: Holly and Pool Boy, go first.
2: All right. Okay. Are you ready, Holly?
3: I'm ready.
2: All right, here we go. 3, 2, 1. Oh, that didn't start it.
1: No, it didn't.
2: I don't know why I didn't. Should have. All right, 3, 2, 1. There we go. Okay, this is jewelry, and it's worn under your head before your body.
3: Necklace.
2: Yes. This what holds your breasts together.
3: Bra.
2: Yes. You put it on a finger when you get married.
3: Ring.
2: Yes.
3: Wedding ring.
2: Yes. What is Benadryl? What is aspirin? These are
3: medication.
2: All, yes. This is what you have to do in the kitchen when they dirty up plates. You have to
3: wash dishes.
2: Yes. When your kids are identical
3: twins.
2: Yes. Your dog, your cat, those are your
3: pets.
2: What do you read in your home?
3: Book.
2: What do you when you give your kids money during the week, that's known as a
3: allowance.
2: You're a baby, you're a toddler, then you're something, and then when you can drive, you're
3: kid.
2: A what?
3: A child. Teenager.
2: Teenager. You got it.
1: Right, man.
2: Wow.
1: That was incredible.
2: Yeah.
1: 10.
2: 10?
1: 10.
2: Dang.
3: My gosh.
1: Oh, you better believe my gosh. Ooh. I don't know if our list is that good. Here we go. You know, we write all these out, and then we just blindly choose the list, and it's the luck of the list sometimes.
2: Luck of the draw.
1: Rebecca, here we go. In 3, 2, 1. You get these in your stomach when you're on your period.
3: Cramps.
1: Yes. This is how you clean the floor. You plug this in and
3: mop.
1: No.
3: Sweeper, vacuum.
1: You got it. These are told to make you laugh. It's
3: jokes.
1: It's a type of joke. Think Mother's Day. These are
3: dad jokes,
1: like,
3: mom jokes.
1: Like she's so fat. What are those? They're a type
3: Blam.
1: Of they're a category of jokes. What's another word for mom? Mommy. What's another way?
3: Mother joke.
1: Not mother. Think more southern than that. Think more
3: mama joke.
1: Yeah, so what kind of mama jokes? There's another word in front of it. Not you, but
3: bad mama jokes.
1: Not you, but
3: your mama jokes.
1: Oh!
3: That was a terrible one.
1: Yo mama jokes.
2: Yo mama
1: so fat.
2: Yeah.
1: That was a terrible one. We got two. Ooh. It is 10.
3: I had to write that one.
1: To 2. No, I wrote them all, but it's the it's the luck of the draw. Okay. Dang it.
2: All right, Holly. Are you ready?
1: Holly, you probably don't have to get any in this round.
2: All right. But let's add on just in case. Here we go. 3, 2, 1. When your mom tells you you have to be in by 10 o'clock, you have a what?
0: Curfew.
2: Yes. When your mom does, let's say your mom farted in front of you and your friends. That would be super what?
0: Embarrassing.
2: Yes. Your mom plans out everything for you. She's very good at this.
0: Organization.
2: Okay. No. How about like when you pair your clothes well, you've done color this to
0: matching.
2: No.
0: Coordination.
2: Yes, but just shorten that word.
0: Coordinating.
2: Just okay.
0: Coordinate.
2: Even, yes. This is what babies poop into.
0: Diapers.
2: Yes. Opposite of a wife is a
0: husband.
2: When you get into the car, you have to first buckle your
0: seatbelt.
2: Yep. And then when...
1: Okay, you got 6. You have a total of 16.
2: Okay.
1: My God. Rebecca, we have to get 14 to tie. 15
2: to win.
1: Do
2: you need extra words?
1: Could I get some extra time?
2: I have 3 extra
1: words.
2: Could
1: I get some extra time?
2: No, that's
1: okay,
2: not the
1: go.
2: Rules.
1: Here we go. 3, 2, 1. What's the opposite of under?
3: Over.
1: And if it's someone that's always watching you, it's an over this kind of mom or an over this kind of...
3: Overprotective, overbearing.
1: You got it. Okay, this is someone, a mom who doesn't work. She's known as this kind of mom.
3: Stay-at-home mom.
1: Yes. What does she want to drink when she gets home from a long day?
3: Wine.
1: What does it come in? What is it? What does she drink it
3: wine
1: from?
3: Wine glass.
1: Flip it.
3: A wine bottle.
1: Flip
3: a
1: it.
3: A bottle of wine.
1: No, not bottle. The other one. Flip it.
3: Glass of wine.
1: Yes. What does she do? What is the category of washing clothes called? I got a lot of this to do.
3: Laundry.
1: Yes. And then what do flowers go in?
3: Vase.
1: Yes. And then if your dad married someone else, she is now your what?
3: Stepmom.
1: Yes. And then when you do get married, you have a... Okay. I don't think we did.
3: Wedding.
1: I think we got 6
2: you were,
1: in that
2: you
1: round.
2: Were 10 shy. But doesn't matter.
1: Your mama.
2: Rebecca's not going home a complete loser like Richard.
1: I don't think we've ever lost, Rebecca, you and I. Have we?
3: No, I don't think so.
1: This is our first loss.
2: But you didn't lose because you still get a $50 gift certificate to Cypress Social.
1: Yeah, you do.
2: And you get some beignets from Beignets and Brews in Riverdale here in Little Rock. So
1: that's beautiful.
2: Rebecca, you're not a winner. But Holly, you take home the grand prize. You're the super mom. You are going to Sunny Williams. 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You are getting a bouquet of flowers from Norwood Day Floral.
1: Rebecca, work on your Yo Mama
3: goodness.
1: Jokes this weekend, okay? Come up with a bunch of those Yo Mama jokes, and we'll feature you on the show Monday. There you go. Be working on that forever.
2: Ladies, hang on for a sec. We're going to get some information from you, okay?
0: Okay, thank you.
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13: Getting your heart broken can be really rough. It'll happen to most of us at some point in our lives. It's not just an emotional experience, it's a physical one too. Often described as getting the wind knocked out of you, a knot in your stomach, trouble sleeping. I recently spoke about this with Dr. Yoram Yovil, a psychiatrist and neuroscientist. He was on my podcast, Chasing Life. Now, he told me heartbreak doesn't have to last forever. And while your inclination might be to withdraw, isolate, and shut down, it's often the opposite of what supports healing. One of the things that helps us the most is reconnecting to other people you love. And the reverse is also true, he said. If someone you care about is struggling, don't give up on them. You hold the power to comfort loved ones that are in deep physical or emotional distress. I'm Dr. Sanjay Gupta, helping you live a better life.
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1: Pool Boy's working his sausage fingers over there on the phone dial for our final hoorah here for the Friday before Mother's Day. Want to do a special shout out this morning. Who are you calling first?
2: Should be your mom.
1: Oh, okay. I don't know if she'll even answer your call. I'm not sure you're on good terms with her right now. I don't even know. No clue.
3: Hello.
1: Hey, Mom. Can you hold on just a second?
3: Uh-huh.
1: Okay, don't go anywhere. Just stay right there. Stay right where you are.

0: Now, I know you're not on good terms with your mom.
1: She's mad because I'm not riding with her up to Fayetteville to go to Abigail's graduation.
0: Oh, yeah. Yeah.
2: Hello.
0: Okay.
1: Hey, hey, Mom.
0: Okay.
2: Hey.
0: So we have your mom on the line, pool boy, and we have my mom on the other line. So we got Trudy and Mary Glenn here. You ladies want to say hi to each other or anything? Or?
3: Hi, Mary Glenn. How are you?
2: I'm good. We haven't seen each other for years.
3: Oh, my God. It's been way too long.
2: I know.
3: Way too long. We have to get together.
2: How are you doing? How are you doing?
3: I'm hanging in there.
2: Good, good. I get reports
3: on you.
2: Happy Mother's Day. Happy Mother's Day.
3: Yeah.
0: You're both going to actually be in Fayetteville this weekend for two graduations. Mary Glenn's going to her granddaughter's Abigail's graduation, and then you're going to your grandson Connor's graduation.
3: That's right.
2: Yeah.
1: How about that?
2: I'm on my way.
1: So you're where are you on your way right now?
2: To McDonald's to get some coffee.
0: Okay.
1: That's McDonald's. Y'all didn't catch that.
0: I know.
1: All my life it's been McDonald's. Anyway, ladies, we wanted to say happy Mother's Day to you guys. We love y'all. You guys are the best. And thank you for all that you do for us.
3: Thank you so much.
2: I love you too, son.
1: We wouldn't be here without y'all.
3: Thank you.
2: Oh, that's true.
3: We,
2: can I get a large
3: love you, Heather.
2: Coffee, six creams, five sugar.
0: Wow.
2: Did you get that order?
0: You want a little coffee with your cream? That is exactly what my mom does.
2: Large coffee. That's it.
0: It is so much more cream than it ever was coffee.
2: Okay, that's done.
0: Okay. Got that out of the way. Mom, you want to do anything real quick off to the side? While you want to flush the toilet or something?
1: Oh, gosh.
3: No, okay. I don't think
0: All right. Just checking. We love you all. We love you, and just say happy Mother's Day, and didn't know we were going to get quite the cute reunion like we just did,
1: yeah.
0: But we're here for it. We're here for it.
3: It's cool.
1: Safe travels to you guys with all your driving around, and we'll see y'all on Sunday.
3: Okay. Thank you.
2: Thanks for calling.
1: You bet.
2: Thanks.
1: Bye, Mom.
0: Bye, Mom.
2: Happy birthday, Heather.
0: Thank you.
3: Bye-bye.
2: Happy birthday.
0: Thank you.
2: Happy birthday.
0: What?
2: Mother's Day. Happy Mother's Day.
1: Can't get that coffee soon enough.
0: Drink it fast.
2: I'm ready to pick it up right now.
0: Thank you.
1: All right. Bye, Moms.
2: Bye-bye.
0: Now, that would have been really concerning if my mother had told me happy birthday. Then that would be like, wait, what? Yeah.
1: She was probably thinking about my upcoming birthday.
0: She was trying to say happy Mother's Day.
1: She was.
0: Oh, goodness. These little moms. It's the Heather and Pool Boy Show.
1: Is that called a senior moment?
0: That was a lot of different things. We could call that so much. It's Heather and Pool Boy. Happy Mother's Day to all you moms out there. It's Alice 107.7.
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11: A better life with Dr. Sanjay Gupta.
12: In recent years, scientists have really dialed up the urgency to understand PFAS, sometimes referred to as forever chemicals because of how long they take to break down. The latest study found these chemicals may be aging men in their 50s and 60s a bit faster than men who are younger or older or women of any age. Experts we talked to said the accumulation of PFAS may lower testosterone levels in men, impair sperm quality, and increase risks of testicular and kidney cancer. Women, it seems, just seem to be able to clear PFAS faster. Now, whether you're a man or a woman, trying to limit your exposure is a great idea. Three ways to do that. Filter your drinking water. Don't use non-stick cookware like Teflon, and avoid fast food packaging, which are sometimes coated with these chemicals. I'm Dr. Sanjay Gupta, helping you live a better life.
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1: They say the holy water's watered down, and this town's lost its faith. 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

Oh, man, it might be time to roll up your sleeves and figure out how to bake a cake. Guys, they say that the average mom spends about 3 years of her life in the kitchen. 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It's Mother's Day weekend. She might not want to do that this weekend. So see what you can't cook up for her. 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
9: You and I have never met, but I'm willing to bet that there is something you would like to do, but you feel like you can't. That it's too hard, that you don't deserve it. A colleague of mine recently told me about this new book called Brave Shift, 30 Mindset Changes to Transform Your Life. It's written by a woman named Michelle Carrer. Carrer says the one thing most people forget when they set a goal is to attach a reason to it. Having that reason is big, because when you don't want to do something that's necessary to reach your goal, you can go back to your reason to find the motivation you need. Try to frame your goal as something you want to achieve, as opposed to being a bad part of yourself that you want to change. That will make you more likely to succeed, as will asking for help. All of us need it, and it makes people feel good to help you achieve your goals. I'm Dr. Sanjay Gupta, helping you live a better life.
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5: You know, one of the weirder things I've seen on social media lately is parents feeding their babies butter, like whole sticks of butter. They swear that it helps them feel fuller after meals and get a good night's sleep, among other things. There's actually something to this. You know, butter is full of fat, which a rapidly growing infant needs, but eating butter all the time results in, quote, boxing out other important nutrients they need as well. Spokesperson for the Academy of Nutrition and Dietetics told us she recommends half a teaspoon to a teaspoon melted and then added to a puree. Or as they get older, you can drizzle oil or melted butter over cooked vegetables, she told us. We never say just give butter by itself, and it's not the only source of fat she would recommend. Avocados, hummus, fish, they are great sources of fat as well. And also, great foods to introduce. I'm Dr. Sanjay Gupta, helping you live a better life.
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9: You know, I watched a video the other day about kids getting landlines at home. We haven't had a landline in my house in I can't even tell you how long. But seeing these parents about my age being teleported back to their own childhoods, a simpler time before screens, was really powerful. And as for the kids, they sat and had conversations with their grandparents without multitasking or being distracted by a screen. I thought this was a great way to have kids stay in touch with family members and friends without getting sucked into the smartphone era too young. Of course, you need other people close by to hop on board as well if this is something that's going to work. Perhaps most important, I realized, these relics can be a great conversation starter with your children. You can talk about what it really means to be connected in this day and age. Things have changed a lot. I'm Dr. Sanjay Gupta, helping you live a better life.
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The next time you're at the checkout register, look for the balloon. 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

whole chorus and that lyric. It just wouldn't sound the same, especially if I tried to dance and was on like a hockey rink and just, you know, doing all kinds of stuff, questionable stuff that I shouldn't do. So a lot of the songs I do, you know, Beyonce, Halo, who am I gonna sing that about? You know what I mean? It doesn't make sense. Adele is Adele. So all the artists I work with, for the most part, even the Maroon 5 stuff, they're like, oh, they're a band, or U2, they're a band. None of the songs I've done with Maroon 5, I think, or U2, really make sense with me singing them. I have my own personal narrative, so I gotta stick with it.

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7: You and I have never met, but I'm willing to bet that there is something you would like to do, but you feel like you can't, that it's too hard, that you don't deserve it. A colleague of mine recently told me about this new book called Brave Shift, 30 Mindset Changes to Transform Your Life. It's written by a woman named Michelle Carrer. Carrer says the one thing most people forget when they set a goal is to attach a reason to it. Having that reason is big, because when you don't want to do something that's necessary to reach your goal, you can go back to your reason to find the motivation you need. Try to frame your goal as something you want to achieve, as opposed to being a bad part of yourself that you want to change. That will make you more likely to succeed, as will asking for help. All of us need it, and it makes people feel good to help you achieve your goals. I'm Dr. Sanjay Gupta. Helping you live a better life.
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12: A Better Life with Dr. Sanjay Gupta.
13: In recent years, scientists have really dialed up the urgency to understand PFAS, sometimes referred to as forever chemicals because of how long they take to break down. The latest study found these chemicals may be aging men in their 50s and 60s a bit faster than men who are younger or older or women of any age. Experts we talked to said the accumulation of PFAS may lower testosterone levels in men, impair sperm quality, and increase risks of testicular and kidney cancer. Women, it seems, just seem to be able to clear PFAS faster. Now, whether you're a man or a woman, trying to limit your exposure is a great idea. Three ways to do that. Filter your drinking water. Don't use non-stick cookware like Teflon, and avoid fast food packaging, which are sometimes coated with these chemicals. I'm Dr. Sanjay Gupta, helping you live a better life.
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0: met, but I'm willing to bet that there is something you would like to do, but you feel like you can't, that it's too hard, that you don't deserve it. A colleague of mine recently told me about this new book called Brave Shift, 30 Mindset Changes to Transform Your Life. It's written by a woman named Michelle Carrer. Carrer says the one thing most people forget when they set a goal is to attach a reason to it. Having that reason is big, because when you don't want to do something that's necessary to reach your goal, you can go back to your reason to find the motivation you need. Try to frame your goal as something you want to achieve, as opposed to being a bad part of yourself that you want to change. That will make you more likely to succeed, as will asking for help. All of us need it, and it makes people feel good to help you achieve your goals. I'm Dr. Sanjay Gupta, helping you live a better life.
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Oh my, my, oh my, my love, I take one look at you, you're taking me out.

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9: We are finally starting to learn more things we can do to keep our brains sharp as we age. A lot of people think crossword puzzles or Sudoku might do the trick, but the science doesn't really bear that out. What one recent study found, though, was that a certain type of brain training seems to have a significant impact on cognition as we get older. It wasn't memory or even problem-solving tasks that moved the needle. It was an interactive computerized game that tested the ability to recognize two separate images in faster and faster sequences. It's what we call a task of divided attention, in which you don't have a conscious strategy on how to improve. That's according to the study's lead author. You're just trying to do the best you can to figure out how to divide your attention. Now, the game in this study was called Double Decision, if you want to find it and try it out yourself. I'm Dr. Sanjay Gupta, helping you live a better life.

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How's the castle built of people you pretend to care about? Just what you wanted. 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I see the parties and diamonds sometimes when I close my eyes. 6 months of torture you sold to some forbidden paradise. I loved you truly. 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
3: 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We love y'all. 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
12: You know, I watched a video the other day about kids getting landlines at home. We haven't had a landline in my house in, I can't even tell you how long. But seeing these parents about my age being teleported back to their own childhoods, a simpler time before screens, was really powerful. And as for the kids, they sat and had conversations with their grandparents without multitasking or being distracted by a screen. I thought this was a great way to have kids stay in touch with family members and friends without getting sucked into the smartphone era too young. Of course, you need other people close by to hop on board as well if this is something that's going to work. Perhaps most important, I realized, these relics can be a great conversation starter with your children. You can talk about what it really means to be connected in this day and age. Things have changed a lot. I'm Dr. Sanjay Gupta, helping you live a better life.
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14: There's something I'd like to talk to you about today, something that's been circulating on the internet that's become a real problem. Deep fake videos of me endorsing products that I've never even heard of and I have no relationship with whatsoever. Let me tell you clearly, these videos are scams. They are designed to take your money. Now, a couple things you should keep in mind. If something sounds too good to be true, it probably is. When you look at these videos, if they don't seem natural, if there's something off about them, the audio or the video, it's probably AI generated. And if you come across something that does pique your interest, see if you can find evidence of it from other sources. I promise you this, if I discover something incredible that you need to know about, I'm going to talk about it somewhere that you can easily find, not on some shady social media site. I'm Dr. Sanjay Gupta, helping you live a better life.
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2: We keep the relationship in the band strong with humor. We've been a band together 18, 19 years. That's longer than most people's marriages. Not to be dark, but I'm just being real, especially in America. You know what I mean? It's longer than most businesses. It's longer than, definitely longer than most bands. I'm just trying to, you know, ever since Tom Brady started, I've just been watching. I'll be like, if you know what, I got to last longer than him. This guy is never going to retire. I somehow had to figure out how to have enough juice to outlast Tom Brady. I've done it, but, you know, I didn't play college ball. So I added 4 years to it, and I'm still going. And I'm not going to stop till I've outlasted Tom Brady. And then I retire after he does. But honestly, jokes and dinners. Like, go laugh a lot, have dinners together once a week. Don't do drugs, stay clean. That's how we stay together as a band.

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11: You know, one of the weirder things I've seen on social media lately is parents feeding their babies butter. Like whole sticks of butter. They swear that it helps them feel fuller after meals and get a good night's sleep, among other things. There's actually something to this. You know, butter is full of fat, which a rapidly growing infant needs, but eating butter all the time results in, quote, boxing out other important nutrients they need as well. Spokesperson for the Academy of Nutrition and Dietetics told us she recommends half a teaspoon to a teaspoon melted and then added to a puree. Or as they get older, you can drizzle oil or melted butter over cooked vegetables, she told us. We never say just give butter by itself, and it's not the only source of fat she would recommend. Avocados, hummus, fish, they are great sources of fat as well, and also great foods to introduce. I'm Dr. Sanjay Gupta, helping you live a better life.
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0: What?
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9: A better life with Dr. Sanjay Gupta.
10: We are finally starting to learn more things we can do to keep our brains sharp as we age. A lot of people think crossword puzzles or Sudoku might do the trick, but the science doesn't really bear that out. What one recent study found, though, was that a certain type of brain training seems to have a significant impact on cognition as we get older. It wasn't memory or even problem-solving tasks that moved the needle. It was an interactive computerized game that tested the ability to recognize two separate images in faster and faster sequences. It's what we call a task of divided attention, in which you don't have a conscious strategy on how to improve. That's according to the study's lead author. You're just trying to do the best you can to figure out how to divide your attention. Now, the game in this study was called Double Decision. If you want to find it and try it out yourself. I'm Dr. Sanjay Gupta, helping you live a better life.
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9: Getting your heart broken can be really rough. It'll happen to most of us at some point in our lives. It's not just an emotional experience, it's a physical one too. Often described as getting the wind knocked out of you, a knot in your stomach, trouble sleeping. I recently spoke about this with Dr. Yoram Yovel, a psychiatrist and neuroscientist. He was on my podcast, Chasing Life. Now, he told me heartbreak doesn't have to last forever. And while your inclination might be to withdraw, isolate, and shut down, it's often the opposite of what supports healing. One of the things that helps us the most is reconnecting to other people you love. And the reverse is also true, he said. If someone you care about is struggling, don't give up on them. You hold the power to comfort loved ones that are in deep physical or emotional distress. I'm Dr. Sanjay Gupta, helping you live a better life.
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2: Taking a look at your Southern Bancorp traffic, Central Arkansas looking pretty good as we roll through our Friday afternoon commute. No accidents or major delays to report at this time. Just some slow going both directions through the I-40, I-57 junction. That's your Southern Bancorp traffic. Southern Bancorp, wealth builders for everyone, now serving Little Rock. Buckle up and be safe out there. With the Arkansas Traffic Network, I'm Jay Jones.
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7: A better life with Dr. Sanjay Gupta.
8: We are finally starting to learn more things we can do to keep our brains sharp as we age. A lot of people think crossword puzzles or Sudoku might do the trick, but the science doesn't really bear that out. What one recent study found, though, was that a certain type of brain training seems to have a significant impact on cognition as we get older. It wasn't memory or even problem-solving tasks that moved the needle. It was an interactive computerized game that tested the ability to recognize two separate images in faster and faster sequences. It's what we call a task of divided attention, in which you don't have a conscious strategy on how to improve. That's according to the study's lead author. You're just trying to do the best you can to figure out how to divide your attention. Now, the game in this study was called Double Decision, if you want to find it and try it out yourself. I'm Dr. Sanjay Gupta, helping you live a better life.
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Four little letters separates you and Chris Brown and Usher. This is your last one. It's the final national keyword. It's icon. So break out your little phone. Text ICON to 95819. And you could see Chris Brown and Usher wherever you want to see them.

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0: 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And I haven't met a mom that doesn't like a bunch of flowers. Have you tried getting her flowers?
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3: Taking a look at your Southern Bancorp traffic, Central Arkansas is looking good as we roll through our Friday afternoon commute. No accidents or major delays to report in the metro at this time. Just the usual buildups, 30 east out of downtown headed towards the 40 east merge, and 30 east and west around the Otter Creek and Mablevale area. Everything else is moving along nicely this afternoon. That's your Southern Bancorp traffic. Southern Bancorp, wealth builders for everyone, now serving Little Rock. Buckle up and be safe out there. With the Arkansas Traffic Network, I'm Jay Jones.
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11: Getting your heart broken can be really rough. It'll happen to most of us at some point in our lives. It's not just an emotional experience, it's a physical one too. Often described as getting the wind knocked out of you, a knot in your stomach, trouble sleeping. I recently spoke about this with Dr. Yoram Yovel, a psychiatrist and neuroscientist. He was on my podcast, Chasing Life. Now, he told me heartbreak doesn't have to last forever, and while your inclination might be to withdraw, isolate, and shut down, it's often the opposite of what supports healing. One of the things that helps us the most is reconnecting to other people you love. And the reverse is also true, he said. If someone you care about is struggling, don't give up on them. You hold the power to comfort loved ones that are in deep physical or emotional distress. I'm Dr. Sanjay Gupta, helping you live a better life.
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2: 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She's grading me.
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2: On what I get her every year as if like I'm in school. It's really sad because I always try to get her something that I know she'll love and then I never see her use it.
0: Listen, when you were a child, how many times did mom get you something and you didn't like it? Turnabout is fair play, right? This is Alice.
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2: 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We love y'all. You guys are the best.
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7: Taking a look at your Southern Bank Corp traffic, Central Arkansas is looking good as we roll through our Friday afternoon commute. No accidents or major delays to report in the metro at this time. Just the usual buildups, 30 east out of downtown, headed towards the 40 east merge. 30 west past 430, 40 west past 430, and 57 north into Jacksonville. That's your Southern Bank Corp traffic. 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Buckle up and be safe out there. With the Arkansas Traffic Network, I'm Jay Jones.
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17: A better life with Dr. Sanjay Gupta.
18: So-called superagers, they are an enviable segment of the population. People who are older than 80, whose brains function like someone a fraction of their age. It's true, a lot of these people have genetics on their side, but more and more research is bearing out the idea that people who practice good brain health also slow their cognitive decline. Dr. Richard Isaacson, a pioneer in the Alzheimer's space, told us that, quote, his studies have found lifestyle changes including diet, exercise, reducing stress and optimizing sleep, along with managing vascular risk factors with certain medications, can actually help grow brain areas and also reduce telltale signs of Alzheimer's, such as tau tangles and amyloid plaques. What else helps? Staying social, surrounding yourself with family and friends, and maybe even volunteering for a real sense of purpose. I'm Dr. Sanjay Gupta, helping you live a better life.
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1: 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We got DJs. 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
2: I have two modes. I have 110 miles an hour, barely staying on the track, and then I have don't ask me to do anything, do nothing. So guilty pleasure for me is doing nothing. Vacation for me is not let's go to all the museums and let's go. Like, I see more culture in 90 days. I'm lucky that I, you know, will see in any 90-day period, I might see more culture than just about anybody will see in a 9-year period. And I've been around the world a bunch. I've seen it all a lot. So I don't feel guilty about doing nothing. I want to watch Netflix. I want to sit. I want to get a massage. I want to, like, hang by the pool. My guiltiest pleasure is I've become a full-on tropical Caribbean. Like, put me near palm trees, near a beach, and like, the Caribbean or Southeast Asia, anywhere exotic and fun and beautiful, and just don't talk to me.

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4: Taking a look at your Southern Bank Corp traffic as we roll through our Friday afternoon commute. Still have that accident working I-30 east in downtown. It's on the ramp from 630 onto 30. It's in the left-hand lane. It still has things backed up to Broadway on 630. Other than that, just the usual buildups, 30 west past 4:30, I-40 west past 4:30, and 57 north into Jacksonville. That's your Southern Bank Corp traffic. 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Buckle up and be safe out there and have a great weekend. With the Arkansas Traffic Network, I'm Jay Jones.
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11: A better life with Dr. Sanjay Gupta.
12: We are finally starting to learn more things we can do to keep our brains sharp as we age. A lot of people think crossword puzzles or Sudoku might do the trick, but the science doesn't really bear that out. What one recent study found, though, was that a certain type of brain training seems to have a significant impact on cognition as we get older. It wasn't memory or even problem-solving tasks that moved the needle. It was an interactive computerized game that tested the ability to recognize two separate images in faster and faster sequences. It's what we call a task of divided attention, in which you don't have a conscious strategy on how to improve. That's according to the study's lead author. You're just trying to do the best you can to figure out how to divide your attention. Now, the game in this study was called Double Decision. If you want to find it and try it out yourself. I'm Dr. Sanjay Gupta, helping you live a better life.

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5: Taking a look at your Southern Bank Corp traffic, Central Arkansas is looking mighty nice as we roll through our Friday afternoon commute. No accidents or major delays to report in the metro at this time. That's your Southern Bank Corp traffic. 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Buckle up and be safe out there and have a great weekend. With the Arkansas Traffic Network, I'm Jay Jones.
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12: There's something I'd like to talk to you about today, something that's been circulating on the internet that's become a real problem. 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Let me tell you clearly, these videos are scams. They are designed to take your money. Now, a couple things you should keep in mind. If something sounds too good to be true, it probably is. When you look at these videos, if they don't seem natural, if there's something off about them, the audio or the video, it's probably AI generated. And if you come across something that does pique your interest, see if you can find evidence of it from other sources. I promise you this, if I discover something incredible that you need to know about, I'm going to talk about it somewhere that you can easily find, not on some shady social media site. I'm Dr. Sanjay Gupta, helping you live a better life.
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fade eventually. So if our time is running out, day after day, we'll make the mundane a masterpiece. 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

0: did the Razorbacks do this week? Is there anything to do in Central Arkansas this weekend? Or who got arrested this weekend locally? We'll answer these questions and more on Local News of Note. 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

0: Better Life with Dr. Sanjay Gupta.
1: In recent years, scientists have really dialed up the urgency to understand PFAS, sometimes referred to as forever chemicals because of how long they take to break down. The latest study found these chemicals may be aging men in their 50s and 60s a bit faster than men who are younger or older, or women of any age. Experts we talked to said the accumulation of PFAS may lower testosterone levels in men, impair sperm quality, and increase risks of testicular and kidney cancer. Women, it seems, just seem to be able to clear PFAS faster. Now, whether you're a man or a woman, trying to limit your exposure is a great idea. Three ways to do that. Filter your drinking water. Don't use non-stick cookware like Teflon, and avoid fast food packaging, which are sometimes coated with these chemicals. I'm Dr. Sanjay Gupta, helping you live a better life.
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Happy Mother's Day weekend to all the moms out there. Did you tell them you love them today? Tell your mama you love her today. If you didn't, you should do that now. And if you told them you love them today, good job. Do that again and again. 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Tell somebody. Somebody needs to hear you say the words. And I pray someone says to you, I love you too. Thank you.

0: here. It's Rula for Weekends with Rula. This weekend is Mother's Day weekend. We shall celebrate all things mama and graduation. And you know what's really cute? A lot of college graduations happen on Mother's Day weekend. 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Bravo, grads. Bravo. 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
10: 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They have 600 million monthly users, 80 billion searches per month. The report found a shift from the iPad kid era to now, when parents are actually more interested in real-world adventures and hands-on activities. The Global Trends and Insights lead at Pinterest told us, families are thoughtfully designing childhoods rooted in creativity, intention, and meaningful experiences. One psychologist we spoke to said he sees this as a reflection of parents' desire to build core capacities in their children: resilience, curiosity, self-regulation, empathy. These things don't grow automatically, but are built through lived experience. I'm Dr. Sanjay Gupta, helping you live a better life.
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1: 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You hit a ball in the gap, run. 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

0: It's Nightly with Jade and Tyler, and I've been wondering why I am exhausted this Friday, but that's because we kind of started the weekend super early with Cinco de Mayo. I'm still in recovery.
1: Yeah, and it's Friday, so why not spill some more details on our now new two favorite people, NFL New England Patriots head coach Mike Vrabel and